0: Hey, don't forget, it's coming up around 8:40, the Back to Class Arena Pass. On Kiss 107.1, Olivia Rodrigo, Somber, and Pitbull. Who are you taking all these shows? You need these tickets.
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1: 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We'll do Waiting by the Phone tomorrow morning. 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

right, it is Kiss 107.1, and anyone else feeling the summer scaries? Like, the end of August is too near for my liking. How about just getting away from it all then and keeping summer alive in Cancun? 7 days, 6 nights at a resort. Getting that tan that you did not get this summer at all. The Fred Show can fly you out there. Cancun, trip up for grabs, 8:30 tomorrow morning on Kiss 107.1. 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

up next, the KISS 1071 Back to Class Arena Pass. Yes, I got your tickets to Olivia Rodrigo, Somber, and Pitbull. All three just for you.

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0: 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The Back to Class Arena Pass happens right now and every hour on the 40s. Just trying to get you your sold-out tickets to Olivia Rodrigo, Somber, and Pitbull. Let's go. 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
0: Okay, that's wrong. 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
1: Yeah, well, I mean, it tastes pretty good. 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

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Zara Larsson. Oh, she'll be there. You know she's going to shake it. 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
1: Thank you for calling KISS 1071. 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If you'd like sold-out tickets to Olivia Rodrigo, Somber, and Pitbull, please press 1. 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I'm assuming that was a 2.

0: Olivia Rodrigo, Somber, and Pitbull. 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

Kiss 107.1. All right, about to get into some new music. Of course, a full hour of the hottest new songs in the new hit list. And speaking of this girl's stupid song, you're going to hear live that Back to Class Arena Pass back tomorrow, every hour on the 40s.

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1: I feel like The Weeknd has been on tour for the past 2 years. It's Angelina, the new hit list. So jealous of his Wembley night shows, though. Night four, he brought up Playboi Carti to do Timeless. And he did often. It was so fire. I got the highlights up for you at New Hit List.
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1: 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It's Angelina, the new hit list. I'm obsessed with this collab with Bruno Mars. Still.

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1: 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I love it. 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
2: 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Hit us up on all socials at New Hit List or at Angelina on Air. 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
1: 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We'll do Waiting by the Phone tomorrow morning. 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
1: 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We'll do Waiting by the Phone tomorrow morning. 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
1: 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We'll do Waiting by the Phone tomorrow morning. 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
1: 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We'll do Waiting by the Phone tomorrow morning. 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
2: Ice Cube's Big 3 season has come down to this. 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
1: 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We'll do Waiting by the Phone tomorrow morning. 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
22: For so many students, it is back to school today, and the forecast is great this morning. Out the door, it's partly cloudy with temperatures in the mid-60s. We'll warm today to around 80, but it's in the afternoon that scattered showers and isolated thunderstorms are expected to move in. This could be around as the kids get off the bus today. And then tomorrow morning, early morning chance for showers and storms, but the afternoon will be dry, high of 80. That's the forecast. I'm 9 First Warning meteorologist Jennifer Ketchmark.
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23: For so many students, it is back to school today, and the forecast is great this morning. Out the door, it's partly cloudy with temperatures in the mid-60s. We'll warm today to around 80, but it's in the afternoon that scattered showers and isolated thunderstorms are expected to move in. This could be around as the kids get off the bus today. And then tomorrow morning, early morning chance for showers and storms, but the afternoon will be dry, high of 80. That's the forecast. I'm 9 First Warning meteorologist Jennifer Ketchmark.
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5: 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The Fred Show is on. Good morning, Caitlin.
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5: 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The showdown that's coming up. Game Show Wednesday. New waiting by the phone. We've got a trip to Mexico. 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The keyword you need to win. Lots of stuff coming up. It's the Wednesday Fred Show. We're halfway there. Good morning. Thanks for having us on the radio, the iHeart app, YouTube, Facebook, TikTok, Instagram, and Twitch. Just search for the Fred Show. I could

0: ever been left waiting by the phone? It's the Fred Show.
1: Hey, Carly, good morning. Welcome to the show. How are you?
2: Good, how are you?
1: Doing okay. What's going on with this guy, Stefan, or is it Stefan? Are we going with Stefan? It's Stefan, okay. Stefan. I don't know. Stefan, just, I mean, that would be fabulous. But anyway, it says Stefan. So you, how did you meet Stefan? Tell us about, if it's Stefan, I might know what the problem is. But anyway, how did you meet Stefan? And tell us about any dates you've been on and then where things are now.
2: Okay, so we met on Hinge. Totally normal. We went on one date. So after he matched, he asked me if I wanted to go to one of the days of Lollapalooza with him because he had an extra wristband. And I was like, absolutely, yes. I would love to.
1: Okay.
2: So we were having a really good time until I went to the bathroom and I came out of the bathroom and he was just gone. Like, he didn't answer any of my calls or texts and he hasn't spoken to me at all since then.
1: So he's up, yeah. He's out, and I mean, huh. Are you sure he left or did you lose him? Because Lollapalooza is like, it's a very big place. Tens of people attend this thing every year. And by tens, I mean hundreds of thousands. So is there any way that you lost him in the crowd? Like, were you guys trying to watch Two Friends or Sabrina Carpenter? And then, I don't know. He got mesmerized by the drones and you never saw him again?
2: I mean, it's possible, but he didn't answer any of my calls or texts. And I called and texted him a bunch.
1: Yeah. I mean, there's not a lot of cell phone coverage there, I've found. I'm trying to come up with a reason why hopefully he didn't ditch you, but you're saying that it looks like he ditched you.
2: Yeah, it does, and I'm just a little confused.
1: And when you look back on this,
2: really well.
1: But when you look back on, like, conversation and everything up until that point, I mean, everything was cool, you guys were getting along fine, the conversation was good, no strange topics. I mean, these are all questions that I ask every week, and people don't tell the truth. But, I mean, overall, though, you were feeling a good vibe. You're genuinely surprised this guy ditched you at Lollapalooza, which is very uncool, by the way.
2: Yeah, definitely. I don't understand what happened. Like, it was going well, for sure.
1: Okay. Well, let's see if we can get this guy, Stefan, on the phone. We're going to play a song, come back. We'll call him. You'll be on the phone, too. The hope is that we can straighten this out and set you guys up on another date and pay for it. Sound good?
2: Yeah, sounds good.
1: Let's see what happens next. Part 2 of Waiting by the Phone after this song on The Fred Show.

0: Are you coming in or what?
1: Good morning. It's the Fred Show, part two of Waiting by the Phone. Hey, Carly.
2: Okay.
1: All right, welcome back. You're right over there, Carly? I mean, energy's low. I know you're disappointed, right? You're bummed because this guy, Stefan, you went to Lollapalooza with him. You met on the dating app. You felt like everything went really well, except he ditched you at Lollapalooza. You didn't get lost in a crowd. You reached out to him. You tried to get a hold of him. He didn't respond, and you haven't heard from him since. I mean, you could even argue that you got separated and he didn't have any cell phone coverage, but then he could have texted you later and been like, oh my God, I'm so sorry, but that didn't happen. Either.
2: No, it's been nothing since then, and I'm pretty bummed about it.
1: Yeah, I get that. Well, let's call him and figure this out. Good luck, Carly.
2: Thanks.
3: Hello?
1: Hi, is this Stefan?
3: Yeah, this is Stefan. Who's calling?
1: Hey, good morning, Stefan. My name is Fred. I'm calling from the Fred Show, the morning radio show, and I have to tell you that we are on the radio right now, and I would need your permission to continue with the call. Can we chat for just a second on the air? You can hang up anytime.
3: Yeah, sure. What's going on?
1: Well, thank you very much for calling on behalf of a woman who said she met you on Hinge, the dating app. Her name is Carly. You guys went to Lollapalooza. Do you remember Carly? I hope.
3: Yeah, I remember Carly.
1: So what happened? Because we just spoke with her and she, you know, said that she had met you on the dating app and you matched and you chatted and you agreed to go to Lollapalooza together and you did. And she felt like the vibe was good. Everything was going great. And then you guys were separated and she hasn't heard from you since. So it would look like you ditched her at Lollapalooza, which is not a very nice thing to do.
3: All right. If you really want to know, it's actually kind of gross, but I can tell you.
1: I think we all really, really want to know. I'm not sure if I do, but I do. You know what I mean?
3: Yeah, no, you'll decide after. Listen, we were having a great time. It was super fun. And then we went to the porta potty. She needed to use it. And she's inside. I'm waiting outside for her. And I got a text from her that says, come in here. And so I was like, is everything okay? Like, I thought maybe she's having a medical problem or something. Turns out she wanted me to go into the porta potty to hook up.
1: Okay, absolutely not. Absolutely not. That's, you know what? That right there, that is how you get yourself ditched at Lollapalooza. That right there.
4: Or get pink eye.
5: Yes.
1: Right. Or some sort of
4: respiratory issue.
1: Some sort of rash that you don't know. What? Oh. That is the least sexy place on the planet. And I assume this was nice ones, right? Even that's gross. But this wasn't like one of the VIP air-conditioned ones, right? This is like a porta-potty.
3: Yes, it's like a hole in the ground where all the smells are coming up. Like, I don't want to kiss someone. I don't even want to use it myself. You know what I mean? I avoid them at all costs, let alone to hook up with... I
1: gotta be on the verge of a bladder explosion to do that.
5: Yes.
1: Like, we have to be in dire, dire circumstances in order for me to be, to go in there just to use the restroom.
3: Exactly. I think I am so, so turned off by it. Like, the opposite. It is, it's disgusting to say the very least. And so I ran out of there before she could even come out because I was like, I don't know how to respond to someone who thinks this is a good idea. So that
1: may have been a little dramatic, but still, that is disgusting. And let me bring Carly in. I forgot to mention Carly is here. Carly, I'm all for a little improvisational fun. You know, we find a nice dark corner or a bush, you know, or I don't know, hide behind a tree or something. I don't know, but a porta potty?
2: I'm just, okay, let me get this straight. So you're mad because a girl wanted to hook up with you, is what I'm hearing.
1: In a porta potty.
3: That's what you hear?
2: Yeah.
3: Okay.
1: A porta potty.
3: In a porta potty. You missed a really important detail.
1: I am appalled.
4: He can't rest.
1: I cannot rest. I mean, there was no better idea. You could have even, can you leave and go back? I don't know. There has to be a better place. There has to be a better way. I mean, that is a very disgusting place in general, even to use it for what it's intended.
4: In and out.
3: It's honestly such a red flag for me. No fun. Are you kidding me?
1: I'm no fun. Okay. I don't want listeria. I don't know what. I'm trying to think of whatever random disease you can give him in there.
4: Yeah.
1: No, no, no, no, no, no, no, no. Uh-uh. I don't even want. You could even find me a new one. A clean one, and I still don't want it. It's humid, it's hot in there. It's gross. No.
4: That's true. Nobody
1: it is
4: say.
1: Not sexy.
3: I don't want to hook up in like a nice bathroom. I truly, not any kind of bathroom where I know what it is meant for a specific reason. And that reason does not line up with the reason you were looking for. It's a real hard pass for me. I think that's so gross. And I think you all kind of agree with me. Yeah.
1: Carly, I mean, why can't we can have a little fun, Lollapalooza? Maybe we can chat about it a little bit, a little flirty conversation, and then we go to a bed. You know, we go to a place that's not an enclosed, essentially hole in the ground that everyone in the entire festival pees in. Like, I mean, come on.
2: All right. You know what? It's fine if he doesn't want to match my freak. I will find someone who does.
1: No, I. You know what? I don't want to match your. I don't think anyone here wants to match your freak.
0: Not one single person wants to match a freak. Not one.
4: Usually, I'm your best bet, girl, yeah, but I can't even do this one.
1: No. I'm occasionally down to match some freak. You know,
4: I love it.
1: In this particular case, that's. I'm not trying to match your filth.
4: I can smell it right now. Like I can taste it.
1: Like I think that environment would cause my parts to retract into my body.
4: Yeah, drier like, than the Sahara.
1: Yeah, like I don't think there's any way I could even. And perform under those circumstances.
4: I'd cry. I'm crying the whole time.
1: Yeah, I've done a lot of things in my life, but like that's no, I don't think so. Carly, you need to find a different freak, I think.
2: Yeah, it sounds like it.
1: Okay.
0: Girl,
1: yeah.
0: Disinfect that thing.
3: Yes. Clorox. It could never be me.
1: Clorox.
4: Yeah. That's spray better. Lysol right up there.
1: That's terrible advice from the ladies on the show. Do not do any of that. All right, Stefan, look, I'll ask the question. What if we set you guys up in an environment where there is not a porta potty? We go to a nice restaurant.
3: Hard pass.
1: Oh, wow.
3: No.
0: I don't blame them.
1: We're not even going to consider that. All right, Carly, hey, I'm sorry it's not going to work out. I hope that you find someone who can... I hope maybe we adjust the freak a little bit, and then somebody can match that freak, the one that's the adjusted freak.
2: Yeah, we'll see.
1: Not sure if we will. Okay.
4: Yeah.
1: All right. Good luck to both of you guys.
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1: Ice Cube's Big 3 season has come down to this. 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
3: A former gang member, who works security for Suge Knight says he knows who was involved the night Tupac was shot, but he refused to name names in court. And this, when you listen to these names, I feel like I'm talking about like a mob movie, but James McDonald is what he goes by, testified yesterday in the murder trial of Dwayne Keefe D. Davis, making it clear he was only there so he didn't get fined, a.k.a. because he was subpoenaed. When Keefe's lawyer pushed him about who knew what happened, he fired back and said, quote, "I know everybody that was there," but refused to elaborate. At one point, he addressed Keefe D directly, saying, "Talk to your lawyer, man. This dude is tripping. I don't want to send him to prison, even though we don't like each other. You're asking me questions that can hurt him." Man, nothing is more loyal than a gang member, let me tell you. He did say that after Tupac was killed, a gang war erupted in Compton, and Orlando Baby Lynn Anderson, the man prosecutors allege actually fired the final shot, became the target. People wanted to kill him, he testified. Remember, prosecutors are alleging that Keefe D obtained the gun, directed the 1996 revenge shooting, and was riding in the caddy when Anderson opened fire. Davis has pleaded not guilty, and his defense argues his later claims about involvement were fabricated for attention and money, which, okay, for sure. I mean, you played yourself. Moving on to Sweet Hayden Panettiere, her final project, or one of them, has been released following her death over the weekend at just 36 years old, and it is an emotional campaign for PETA that she filmed just weeks before she died. In the video, she crams herself into a bathtub to demonstrate the confinement that dolphins experience in marine parks, urging people not to buy tickets to facilities that keep dolphins in small tanks. Can you imagine their frustration, their trauma, their depression? She says, "We can end this, you and me." The campaign was personal for her, actually. She had been outspoken and advocated for dolphins since she was just 18, when in 2007 she paddled into waters off Taiji, Japan, and she actually confronted dolphin hunters during their annual slaughter, for lack of a better word, an incident later covered in the Oscar-winning documentary The Cove.
4: See, here's the good news, guys. SeaWorld doesn't need the dolphins anymore because they got Too Short, they got Ashanti, they got, you know, who else do they have over there? They got Yin Yang Twins playing on the weekends. Yeah. It's completely lit. I really want to go to one of these things. You got people bringing their kids, holding them up in the air. It's a spiritual experience. And so they don't need it. We can let Shamu and we can let the dolphins swim back in the ocean because we got other things to look at now.
3: Wow. Yeah, I mean, listen, wow. Booked, busy, yeah, and blessed.
4: Who knew that Too Short was saving dolphins' lives?
3: Hey, I mean, they like music too, man. Speaking of music, Madonna is leading this year's MTV VMAs, the nominations, beating out Taylor Swift more than 40 years after helping put the VMAs on the cultural map. She scored 11 nominations, including Video of the Year for Confessions 2, the film, and Artist of the Year. Taylor is close behind with 9, including Video of the Year for The Fate of Ophelia.
4: Wait a minute. I'm a Madonna fan, and you know this, but Madonna has more VMA nominations than Taylor Swift?
3: She does, yeah. Confessions, people really liked it, and then she had that film. Yeah, she does this year. I will say the Taylor did a release, like, making of the music video, a la the olden days, for The Fate of Ophelia, and it's really cool to watch how everything came together and watch her direct. But if you did not know, Madonna famously created one of the VMA's most memorable moments at the very first show in 1984. That was where she performed Like a Virgin in a wedding dress, and she rolled around on the stage since she's won 20 over her career. Taylor already has 30, so she's beating her there, tying Miss Beyonce for the most ever. Ariana Grande, Sabrina Carpenter each picked up 7 nominations this year. Everything will be announced September 27th, with the show airing live on CBS and MTV, also streaming on Paramount Plus. And I am going to watch, despite it not being like it was back in the olden days. I like the performances, so there you go. If you are a new friend of ours and want to follow us on social, we're all of the places, in case you don't have everything. 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
4: Looking at this, a California shopper recently spotted something in the frozen food aisle that stopped him in his tracks. A single serve pizza labeled GLP-1 friendly.
5: I would have bought it.
4: Now, what I don't know is it, I can't see the picture. Is it like a single slice or something? 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
3: The small portion, right. Probably, yeah.
5: Small portion.
6: Protein.
5: A lot,
6: yes,
5: of protein.
3: Not wasting.
5: There.
3: Mm-hmm.
4: Single serve pizza labeled GLP-1 friendly. Someone posted a video of this. It quickly wrapped up more than 500,000 views, with plenty of people asking the same question. What makes a pizza GLP-1 friendly? It's part of the Nestle Vital Pursuit line, which markets foods towards people taking GLP-1 weight loss medications like Ozempic and Wegovy. Since these medications can dramatically reduce appetite, the idea is to offer smaller portions with more protein, fiber, and nutrients. All right. Well.
3: Mm-hmm.
4: Yeah. This doesn't sound like a pizza to me. It sounds like a diet product.
7: Yeah, no thank you.
4: Really, right, like, a, come on,
7: yeah,
4: come
7: I want
4: on
7: the
4: now.
7: Full tombstone.
4: Right, right.
7: Yeah.
4: Single. Well, and I think I want the satisfaction, if my appetite is reduced, I think I want the satisfaction of looking at the whole, I know it's wasteful, but of looking at the whole pizza and having the willpower not to eat the whole thing. Because I don't know if you guys are like me, but a pizza is a single serve item. It's one item. Now, I know it's in slices, but like you're expected, the slices are just so you can consume it more easily.
3: Yes. So is a box of mac and cheese. Like if you can't finish a whole box of mac and cheese, grow up. Don't talk to me. You're weak. Your bloodline is weak. Stop.
4: I feel the same way. That's a single serving.
3: Yes.
4: And also those, what are they, pints of ice cream? That's a single serving.
3: Correct.
4: That's for one fat person called me.
3: Why would it all be in the same thing if it wasn't?
4: Well, because here's the other thing, and this is how I justify it to myself, is if you get one of those things and you put it in the freezer, fine, you take it out, you eat it. If you put it back in the freezer, it gets kind of weird. The little, especially the smaller servings, like whatever it is it a pint or a half, whatever those Ben and Jerry size are.
7: Yeah, the little ones.
4: Mm-hmm. You put that back in there, it gets like weird crystals. See, it's wasteful. You got to eat the whole thing at once. Everybody knows that.
3: Less cleanup, you know?
4: The sad part is I did think that was a single serving until I made the mistake once of looking at the thing and like supposedly four people are supposed to eat that.
3: Oh, yeah. I was reading servings as single when it said the amount of calories, and that was just per serving, like, for a long time.
6: Yeah,
3: in my
6: that's,
3: life.
6: That's a scam.
3: It is.
6: Yeah, like, I'm never opening a bag of chips and just eating two.
3: Like, no. Yeah, what do you mean the right, serving size is two chips?
4: Right. Or if you give me, like, one of those bags or sleeves or whatever of Skittles, I think that's supposedly for two people. Like, come
3: what?
4: On. That's for one person. Like, there's one of them. Like, why? And then if you give me the fun size, I'm obviously supposed to eat three of them. Like, everybody knows that. Right. Like, the little Halloween ones. Like, that's not enough.
7: Yeah, that's a third.
4: That doesn't
7: of a serving.
4: Satisfy me. Yeah. Exactly. Yeah, I'm glad we all... You know, if we're all coming together on one thing, it's pure gluttony and omission of the rules. Just looking the other way. If there's one thing that we unite on this show, Fred's show.

0: Fred Show. Paulina, this story is just for you to start the day. You and only you. It turns out that many drivers believe that the speed limit is just a suggestion.
1: I mean, they're not wrong.
0: The speed limit is just a suggestion. A new study from the AAA Foundation for Traffic Safety shows that speeding is now the norm on roads across the country. According to this study, 30% of drivers agree that nobody actually drives the speed limit. As a result, many consider driving 10 over to be acceptable, and half believe that keeping up with traffic is safer than driving under the posted limit, which might be true.
1: Yeah, I kind of agree with that. The only time where I feel like we all need to honor it collectively is in a school zone, and I will honor it. Like, y'all be going 50 and all of a sudden
0: well, that's
1: I see
0: nice
1: school.
0: Of you.
1: Yeah, yeah. Oh, then they slam the brakes, like my whole car shakes, it's fine. And then, you know, I see kids walking, like, of course, we need to honor that. But if I'm on the expressway, and what is the E-way, like 55 or something?
0: Like the expressway?
1: Yes.
0: 60? Yeah.
1: 60?
0: Yeah.
1: Okay, so if I'm going like 82, like, just for example, like, that can't be such a crazy difference because we're already all going fast. Like you said, we need to keep up with each other.
0: Well, that's a 22 mile an hour difference from what you're supposed to do. And I guess 10 is acceptable. Now, I don't know if cops agree with that. I'm not sure if a police officer would say, yeah, that 10 is good. I feel like plus five, usually a lot of plus 5 to 7.
1: Yeah.
0: I hear cops will let you get away with that. But that's nice that you honor a school zone too, Poe. I like that you're willing to follow the rules for the children.
1: Anything for the kids and the elderly. That's it.
0: The top five reasons for speeding include to get around slower drivers, to reach their destination faster, to avoid holding up traffic. Well, there's a public service. Look at that. Mm-hmm. People are just trying to avoid holding up traffic. That's all they're doing. So I think that's a very nice thing to do. To avoid getting a ticket. That's how people will slow down. To avoid being involved in a crash and bad weather. But in general, drivers prefer countermeasures that encourage safer speeds over those that physically force them to slow down. So I guess they like, let me see here. They shared strong support for more police presence in areas with a history of potential speed-related crashes. It's the speed cameras I don't like, though. I think it's sneaky. Yeah, I know I'm not supposed to. I know I'm not supposed to be speeding to begin with, but it's sneaky. I mean, like, at least... put something out there that I can see from a distance.
2: Right.
0: You know?
2: Yeah.
0: Anyway, Pauline, I want you to know that you're not alone. Driving fast. It doesn't say anything about driving poorly, but driving fast is the norm now.
1: Okay. Well, I feel seen. I feel included. Thank you for that.
0: Okay, good. Well, hey, that was my goal. It's the French show.

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1: Yeah.
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0: 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It's the Fred Show with your chance to win our Back to Class Arena Pass every hour on the 40s starting at 9 a.m. And that means tickets to the three biggest shows in Ohio this fall. Olivia Rodrigo and Pitbull and Somber. You can win your way into all three. Just listen for your chance to win. 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
30: For so many students, it is back to school today, and the forecast is great this morning. Out the door, it's partly cloudy with temperatures in the mid-60s. We'll warm today to around 80, but it's in the afternoon that scattered showers and isolated thunderstorms are expected to move in. This could be around as the kids get off the bus today. And then tomorrow morning, early morning chance for showers and storms, but the afternoon will be dry, high of 80. That's the forecast. I'm 9 First Warning meteorologist Jennifer Ketchmark.
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36: What happened? When the last time y'all seen a grasshopper?
37: All the time.
38: Clearly.
37: In northern Michigan.
38: Clearly, you have good pest control or something. I don't know, because you're asking where all these bugs are.
39: Mama. Please go outside. Please.
37: Touch grass.
40: The Fred Show is on.
38: I'm sure they have grasshoppers on TikTok, Kiki.
36: I haven't seen a grasshopper. However, I did get chased by a raccoon this morning, so there's that.
39: Oh, the worst.
36: I know, yeah. Nice start to my day.
38: Like, what happened? The dramatic reenactment. So this was, you walk outside your house?
36: Yes, walk outside my house, arm full of stuff. It's pitch black. There is some rumbling that I hear, so I jump thinking it's a person waiting on me, because for some reason I always think somebody wants to kidnap me, even though they would give me back. And then, boom, this raccoon hops out of my garbage can, charges at me with his back all hunched. I scream, drop everything, can't get the key in the door. I have the survival skills of a walnut. So yeah, it was a pretty dramatic scene.
0: Okay, we need the footage from the ring.
36: No.
0: Yes, we do.
38: Never. Come on, Kiki.
36: Then I had to go wake Timothy up to come walk me back to the car. Oh. And he's like, and of course, there's no raccoon or wildlife in sight. So he thinks I'm just being dramatic. But yes, that's how I started.
38: No, we need the ring cam footage. Like the day that Paulina went out in front of her house and her car had been towed.
36: Oh, that was terrible.
38: Mm-hmm. Well, stolen. It was stolen, wasn't it? Technically?
0: Yeah. I'm going through with this car.
38: Did you leave it unlocked and like running or something in front of your house?
0: I mean, a big part of it too was that it was unlocked. That is actually true from what I also gathered. So yeah, all my crap is missing. Yeah, I'm going through it.
38: Yeah. So, I recommend locking your car. I recommend avoiding the raccoons.
0: I want to burn it and start over.
36: Well,
38: okay. All right. I wish you luck. But yeah, come on, Kiki. Get us the ring cam. We need the views.
36: I don't know if that. We'll see.
0: Just try, please.
36: I'll try my best.
0: I
38: want to see you jump 8 feet in the air. Like, that would really be something. Like, you teleporting when you see this thing.
36: I wish I would have, but it was pretty pitiful how I tried to get away. Like, I would be dead if somebody really wanted to get me.
38: It's Wednesday, August 19th. The Fred Show is on. Hi, Kaylin.
0: Hey there.
38: Hi, Jason Brown.
39: Hi.
38: Hello, Paulina.
0: Hey.
38: Hi, Kiki.
36: Good morning.
38: Shelby Shelley in the Showdown. Money next hour. I believe it's 5:50. Game Show Wednesday. New Waiting by the Phones coming up. I saw this on Reddit, and it's a valid question. I'd like to take a quick survey to start the morning. 855-591-1035. You can call and text the same number. If you text us something good, we might call you, which I think people are relying on that now. I do. I think they're texting us, and then they're just waiting for us to call. Only for us to be told that they're like doing something important, like surgery or teaching the youth of America or something, and they can't answer their phones. But I do appreciate that you're listening to us while you're doing those things. So, this is from Reddit, though. Would it be appropriate to drink a non-alcoholic beer at work?
0: Like with lunch?
36: Just quit, bro. Like, if you're going through it that bad, just quit the job. Like,
38: well, now, I mean, it's a very low amount of alcohol. Like, I think it's almost none. But how much alcohol? It's a very small amount of alcohol that's in a non-alcoholic beer. Let me see here.
36: It should be no alcohol in a non-alcoholic beer.
0: It depends. There are some that have, like, a little bit of alcohol. And, you know, my stepdad's sober, so he's conscious of that, where some have zero. So some people just, like, don't want to get drunk but like the taste, and so they don't mind a little.
38: There's some that are less than 0.5 ABV, and some brands offer truly 0.0 options. Okay, so a zero, mm-hmm. We'll just go with a 0.0. 0.0 options. So, hey, you know, it's break time. It's, you know, 8:39, 10, whenever you go. One person goes and gets a latte. The other person goes and gets I don't know. I almost said a White Claw, but that would be a different kind. That would be this place where we work. You know, someone goes and gets a Topo Chico, and then you go in there and you grab yourself a Heineken 0.0. No alcohol, but it tastes like beer. I mean, I guess, why not?
0: Live a little.
38: I'm serious. Why not?
39: Technically, it's not wrong. You're not drinking on the job, but it's just...
0: You look funny.
39: Weird.
0: You want attention. Like, do you you need a NA beer that bad that you can't wait till you get home?
39: There's nothing else you could drink to refresh yourself or quench your thirst.
0: While you're in the cubicle, you know?
36: Exactly. Just quit.
38: Well, I mean...
39: Sometimes you can't, Kiki.
0: Right.
36: You thought about it?
0: Right.
36: Tell us more.
0: Oh. Not too much on him.
38: But I guess I don't see a problem with this. I mean, I'm not going to do it. I'm not going to sit at work and drink. Because, I mean, I love beer, but it makes me feel like I'm 7,000 pounds bigger than I already am. So I very rare that I drink it. I had one last night. I'm still floating from drinking it.
0: What were you doing?
37: Right, with your beer.
38: I was on a date with our boss, Trevor Marini.
39: And keep your hands to yourself, sister. Yeah.
38: No, I'm sorry. Jason, I'm sorry, but there's a reason why you're not allowed within 50 feet of him and I can have dinner.
0: So, ew, what?
38: You need to relax.
39: That was anger.
0: I thought that was what you sound up like.
38: Maybe that's a better conversation, is the level of fantasy, the level of thought that you put into what you would do to our boss if given the opportunity.
39: Yeah, there's probably a lot of problems with that. We just did a training.
38: What did Jason do wrong in this situation? What does Jason do wrong in almost every situation? Right. Let me see here. As a pediatric oncology nurse, that would be frowned upon, somebody texted. Yeah, I guess probably. Just drink a Pepsi or a Shirley Temple.
36: Right.
38: Yeah, I mean, I agree. If you're drinking a beer... anything that resembles a beer, it's like, is there nothing else that do you insist on having the flavor of beer at 9:30 in the morning? I mean, yeah, I do think it is a little, it's an odd choice, but I don't know if there's anything wrong with it. But one of the points on Reddit was like, what if you saw your surgeon, you know, and he's like as opposed to a Diet Coke break, as opposed to a nice DC, the guy rolls in with a Heineken, and you got to look twice. You know, it's like, I'm about to do your knee surgery. It's like, are you drinking a beer right now?
0: No, it's a
38: I think you're. I think you're yes. right. I think it's the optics of it. And yeah. But again, if you like the flavor of beer, and that makes you happy, and there's no alcohol in it, then I guess I don't see the problem with this.
0: Just wait till you get home.
38: You think?
0: Yeah.
38: I guess. What about a ginger beer, though? Isn't that... I mean, it's a sweet version of non-alcoholic beer. Isn't it brewed? I don't know how to make ginger beer.
39: I thought ginger beer had, like, beer in it.
38: No. Oh, no, okay. Ginger beer doesn't have... It's like ginger ale, but it doesn't have any alcohol in it.
39: Oh, okay.
38: Or at least the one I just...
39: Yeah,
38: the one
39: I just had. I'm feeling it, you guys.
38: The one I just drank, I don't think had any alcohol in it, I hope. I don't know. Headlines, biggest stories of the day, the entertainment report and blogs all on the way this hour. It's the Fred Show. Oh, and speaking of the trumpets, even though it's not related, trip to Mexico, Secrets Mirabel, 7:30 Central, 8:30 Eastern. Well, when I think Secrets Mirabel, I think Bruno Mars. I'll hook you up. Fred Show.

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1: Some ginger beer can result in 0.5 to 2% alcohol by volume. Oh, well. Sorry about that, then. I guess the three I just chugged, does that mean that's a total of 6%? Is that what that means?
2: Oh, yeah.
1: I'm hammered.
3: If that got you drunk, I'd be like,
1: yeah. Well,
3: grow up.
1: I don't drink that much anymore. I'm kind of a lightweight. I'm a cheap date.
3: Oh,
1: I am.
3: Okay.
1: So the FAA is investigating after two passenger jets blew tires while landing at Chicago O'Hare on Monday, just over 3 hours apart. First, it was an American Airlines flight from New York LaGuardia, reported two blown tires after landing at 2 p.m. Passengers got off using stairs and were bussed to the terminal. Then around 5:15, a United Airlines flight from Omaha suffered a blown tire after landing. It was carrying 121 passengers and five crew. Both planes landed safely and no injuries were reported, but the incidents are getting attention because they follow other recent tire problems in Chicago. Another United flight blew tires and aborted takeoff at O'Hare less than a week earlier, and a Southwest jet blew a tire at Midway on August 3rd. The FAA is investigating all of the incidents. It seems fishy, guys. It seems fishy.
2: Yeah.
1: I want to know if they're drinking ginger beer out there. What's going on? They're not paying attention? They're drinking... that would be like the baggage handlers all had like Heineken-looking things and you're on the plane. I mean, it's hot out there. I think they deserve it. It's a hard job.
2: Yeah.
1: In the summer, throwing bags? I mean, Javi knows. He does it part-time, doesn't he?
3: Yes, he certainly does. And he is... At the end of the night, that man is exhausted.
1: But I mean, I think if you're a baggage handler in a lot of the places where you can hear us, like, you don't really get a break because it's either really hot or really cold.
3: Yeah. Mm-hmm.
1: There's really no, like, middle. You're either getting snowed and iced on or it's really, really hot. So give these people the beer if they want it.
2: Yeah,
3: I agree with that. That's where the beer should go.
1: But not the one who drives the tow. That guy doesn't get one. The one that backs the plane out, he doesn't get one. But the other ones can have it.
2: He's driving. Yeah,
3: you're driving now.
1: Yeah, I think so. Philadelphia police, this is actually very scary, are searching for a masked man accused of chasing and threatening people near City Hall while wearing a creepy baby doll Halloween mask. And filming himself doing it. Well, of course he is, because content.
3: Right.
1: Because why would you do anything and not record yourself? You have to. Police say the suspect approached a 40-year-old woman, made threatening comments while keeping one hand behind his back, and allegedly asked if she was ready to die. He then chased her until she fell and injured herself. The woman being chased by the guy in the creepy mask actually fell. Another victim said that she was confronted twice and ran away screaming for help this entire time. And yet Kiki did the same thing this morning from a raccoon.
4: Literally. But the cameras were not rolling and I should have had them.
1: Mm-hmm. I don't believe that. I think there is video of it. You just don't want us to see it. Surveillance video shows the suspect approaching several people. He also went into a Dunkin' but was refused service because of the mask and left after behaving erratically. Police describe him as 16 to 20 years old, about 5'8", carrying a black and blue plaid backpack. He's still on the loose and could face serious charges, including felony terroristic threats, harassment, simple assault, and reckless endangerment. There's something weird to me about people that want to dress up in masks and scare people. And the whole you're gonna die thing, that's another level. I mean, that's a completely different level, but like, I don't necessarily understand why that's fun.
2: No, it's weird.
1: Right. Like, to make people think that you're going to hurt them. Like, I don't really. I think there's something kind of messed up about you.
3: Oh, yeah.
4: Mm-hmm.
1: If you enjoy
3: who
1: that
3: has
1: kind
3: the time,
1: of thing.
3: Too? Like,
1: well, it's some kind of weird power trip or something. I don't know. There's a new. You guys heard about this, this Eagle Jackie. Are you guys familiar with Jackie the Eagle?
2: No.
1: Jackie the Eagle has been on a live stream now for a long period of time. Jackie the Eagle, I guess people are obsessed with. Jackie's life with Shadow, I guess her partner Eagle, was watched by millions of people on live stream cameras. Now, Jackie passed away on August 10th after more than 3 weeks of intensive medical care following injuries believed to have come from an altercation with another bird. So this live stream continues now. And guess what? Shadow has a new friend already.
2: Whoa.
1: Can you believe this?
2: Wow.
1: Jackie has been gone for what? 9 days? And already meet Katie. The Eagle.
4: No loyalty.
2: They mate for life, I thought. You just move on after 9 days?
1: Well, I mean, her life is over. So I guess, I don't know if Shadow, I don't know if in the Eagle community, I don't know if this is acceptable. But I want to know why Katie came up so quick.
2: Right. Yeah.
3: Like, probably had Katie on deck already.
1: Yeah, is there another nest somewhere and Katie's been living in that one and there's just no camera on it?
3: She went to the funeral. Have you ever heard of these women? And they'll bring a casserole to the...

0: Men, birds.
1: Male birds.
2: All right, leave it to a man.
0: Leave it to a man and a bird.
1: No matter what you are.
3: No, I mean, I'm sure Shadow's very sad. I mean, his longtime partner Jackie's dead. Sure. Fans are already having fun with this, apparently. One joke that his dating profile must read, recently widowed, handsome middle-aged man, excellent fisherman, and nest builder, superb father.
4: Fans are having fun.
2: That's all that matters. I think that's great.
5: Right. And I think
3: wildlife observers say don't start planning an eagle wedding yet. Katie spending time with Shadow doesn't necessarily mean she'll become his new mate. Because, look, you can't just go with the first option. Everybody knows that. You know, you're fresh out of a relationship. You're mourning. You're not making good choices, Shadow. Like, you know, you're going for what's there. We need to take a second, take a deep breath, get our rebound out of the way. And then we need to sort of look and see what you're a famous eagle.
2: Right.
3: Mm-hmm. You can have anybody you want.
2: Katie, nothing but a seat filler. Mm-hmm.
3: Well, I don't know. I'm on the edge of my seat about this. And you guys watch The Housewives. You think that's something. I think this is some real scandal going on. You know, we have to do a food story if there is one, because in biggest stories of the day on this food obsessed show, Taco Bell is turning back the clock to 2016 with four fan favorite menu items returning nationwide for a limited time. So, starts tomorrow, the Naked Chicken Chalupa, the Beefy Crunch Burrito, the Maxi Melt, which is a fan favorite apparently, and the Caramel Apple Empanada are back. Rewards members can have early access to the Beefy Crunch Burrito right now before the full menu rolls out. They're also leaning into their mid-2010s nostalgia by partnering up with Antisocial Social Club and collabing with Camp Snap on a limited edition digital camera and offering access to a Vine-inspired video app called Divine. Wow, that's a whole another level, man. Just give me the Maxi Melt and walk away.
0: Right.
3: I don't need your gear and your cameras and whatever else. But if people love it so much, why do they take it away?
2: I know.
3: Why are they taking it away for so long? For 10 years?
2: Yeah, I don't understand. People are ordering it so much. Why? I don't understand.
3: I mean, I get the idea of I understand what they're doing with the McRib, where they only bring it out for a couple of months every year or a couple of weeks or whatever it is, and that you get to everyone to go in and, I'll have a McRib and I'll eat some fries and then I'll eat this and I'll eat that. And then they sell a bunch of stuff. It's like the occasion. But I mean, to take something away for 10 years, that doesn't make any sense. Do you enjoy money?
0: Right.
3: I mean, if you're selling a lot of stuff, I would think you would keep it. So if your kids are going to college and it's that time of year, a bunch of my friends are moving their kids into, I actually have friends moving their kids into college, which is wild. I have other friends that their kids are going to middle school and high school, which to me is nuts. I'm going to a bat mitzvah in a couple of weeks for a friend of mine that's my age.
5: Hell yeah.
3: I'm like, what is going on? You know, I didn't know the etiquette. It's been a long time since I went to a bar or bat mitzvah. Now, I grew up with a bunch of Jewish kids. I went to school with mostly Jewish kids. So I went to, I'm not embellishing, I probably went to 15 of these things around the age of 12 or 13. And so I didn't know. I was invited. You know, the invitation says there's the thing in the temple, which is the actual ceremony. They read the Torah and whatever. And then there's the party.
4: What's the theme?
3: Do you know? I don't know. I need to ask. But, you know, if the girl's name is not in big block letters across the front of the room, then it's not a real bar or bat mitzvah.
5: Yeah.
3: And if there's no merch to take home, it's not a real bar or bat mitzvah. I mean, it has to be over the top.
5: Oh, my
3: gosh. I also contend that these things are really about impressing the other parents. And not as much like the kid gets the benefactor of parents trying to keep up with the Joneses. Like my friends are going to spend a whole ton of money because they want the other parents to know they have money. That's what I think.
5: And it was so sad at school on Monday because everyone who was invited to the bar and bat mitzvah would wear whatever merch was like the giveaway. So like a sweatshirt or scrubs or whatever. But then the people who weren't invited didn't have them. And it was sad.
0: Oh, that's
3: that is very sad.
5: I know.
3: That's extremely sad. That's almost as sad to me as Shadow and Katie and this nefarious. I think that he needs to mourn. I mean, he's making poor decisions. It's really upsetting to me. But I had to call my friend and be like, hey, do I need to go to both? Can I go to one? Like, what's the etiquette? And he's like, dude, don't go to the service.
5: Damn.
3: Like, go to the party. But I was happy to hear him say that because I used to go to both. My mom's like, you have to go to both because these kids work really hard at this. It's really hard. So I would go to both. And then he's like, no, I don't do that. I basically just show up to the thing with a check, right? Because you give money for this.
2: Oh.
5: Yeah, you give money. Fred, did you guys do snowball at the ones you went to where you'd be like slow dancing with one person and then they say snowball and you'd switch partners and it was always stressful?
3: I had to be reminded what that was because I

0: I think there's some other ones that are gross. But no, we would do that. We would do that.
1: So stressful. Yeah. Like when they say snowball and you're like looking for someone else to slow dance with.
2: Oh.
1: I know.
0: Yeah, and they had to hire the terrifying people that would like make people dance.
1: The party starters.
0: Yeah. You know, and they had like the little dance routines and they'd get all the kids up because everyone's awkward because they're 12.
1: The girls and boys are on opposite sides and then they start the party and then everyone moves in.
0: Oh. Yeah, that sounds about right.
2: What is this?
0: Anyway, the point of all this is that they have ranked the best party schools in the nation. This is from USA Today. The newspaper averaged scores from 7 different rankings, including... I guess one question they asked students was, how likely would it be to find a party on or near campus? Mm. Okay. Number one, Tulane, which is in New Orleans, so that makes sense. University of Alabama, Florida State, University of Georgia, University of Wisconsin, West Virginia University, USC in Southern California, University of California at Santa Barbara. That's got to be lit, man. If you go to the University of California at Santa Barbara, how bad can life be?
3: Right.
2: Wow.
0: Penn State and University of Mississippi. Those are the top 10 party schools, according to USA Today. And speaking of parties, a Michigan woman, Kaylin is from Michigan.
1: Chill.
0: Had a bottle of wine hidden in her female part.
2: A bottle?
0: While getting booked into jail.
1: Women are amazing, aren't they?
0: A bottle. That is quite a resilient part of your body, isn't it? A woman was facing up to 5 years in prison, but after pleading guilty to contraband smuggling, she'll serve 3 years of probation and pay $200 and forever live in infamy. She was initially arrested trespassing at a CVS. They accused her of having stolen a bottle of wine. They couldn't find the wine that she stole. While getting booked into jail, officers found the 12-inch long bottle of Pinot Grigio in there. The bottle was removed intact and then destroyed because I guess you can't drink that after that.
1: Right.
0: They're saying because of biohazard concerns. If you take anything out of my body and you're like, oh my bio, and they come in with like a white suit on and a helmet and a rebreather to take it out of me. But yeah, what a waste of wine.
1: Right.
0: Anyway, I have a lot of questions. One, how? Two, you know, why?
1: It wasn't that nice of a wine either. I looked it up when
0: it was at CVS, guys. At least it wasn't a box. That would be really, I'd have a lot of questions then. It's National Soft Ice Cream Day.
1: Yes.
0: Whoa. As opposed to hard ice cream.
1: Soft serve,
0: National Aviation Day today as well.
1: To us, you and me, Fred.
0: Why you?
1: Oh, damn.
2: She wants to be a pilot.
1: Right, I do. I'm trying to go to pilot school. Pilot school won't take me, though.
0: Paulina, I love you so much, but...
1: We talked about this.
0: But the focus is a real issue. You really have to pay attention for an extended period of time.
1: I'll see you
0: if you're
1: going to
0: do that.
1: I'll see you in the air.
0: Oh, no, you won't. No, you won't.
4: I'm going to catch you in the air.
0: Yeah. No, you won't, actually.
2: See you in the long flight.
0: No.
1: See you there.
0: If I see you in the air, I fly in the other direction.
1: Up yonder.
0: And fast, yeah. Well, yeah, the Entertainment Report is next. Fred Show.

0: Kalen's Entertainment Report is on The Fred Show.
1: So people are boycotting Neutrogena, the skincare brand, following Hayden Panettiere's shocking death over an allegation that she made in her recent memoir. So remember, and Jason and I were just talking about this yesterday, how iconic it was. But remember Hayden had that Neutrogena commercial where she's washing her face and she splashes the water on it.
2: So it's like a fire hose comes across her.
1: And it inspired everyone online to like recreate it and soak their bathroom. And
2: it's like someone took a bucket when she did that and just like, doused her.
1: Yeah, they were iconic. And she actually said in her memoir, though, she alleged that Neutrogena attempted to end their longtime partnership with her after she spoke publicly about her postpartum depression. And it's just crazy to even say out loud, but she was speaking on Live with Kelly and Michael at the time in 2015, less than a year after she gave birth to her daughter, just talking about how a lot of people don't even believe it's real. And she says that's when Neutrogena came to her and they wanted to fire her over speaking up about postpartum. Now, this is all alleged. This is her remembering that situation in her memoir, also in interviews. But I cannot believe if true. That's insane. One Reddit post earned like 2,500 upvotes, proposed a boycott of the company, saying that her commercials are a core memory for millennials. The brand's social media posts across various platforms are flooded with comments, some of which have racked up thousands of likes, slamming them over their alleged treatment of Hayden and encouraging Neutrogena-free skincare routines. So if you see those comments or see Neutrogena trending, that is why. This is a big conversation, by the way, right now, also because of Lindsay Clancy and that whole trial. Fred, have you done any investigation into that yet?
2: Yeah, I started. I need to get a better
1: lock in
2: foundation, because now all I'm hearing are all these different theories. But yeah, I'll get into the lab here quickly
1: Crime lab. We need you.
2: Yeah, no, and I'll go ahead and solve it real quick when I get around to it. I've been busy.
1: Yeah, we need your help. Pauline and I are on the case. Mm-hmm. So, of course, that's, it's a big conversation for
2: a lot of people are saying that he did it and he's blaming her.
1: So it's nuanced. Some people think he literally did it. Some people think just by ignoring multiple cries for help, a lot of people failed her and this wouldn't have happened if people had taken proper action. And then some people think that he kind of encouraged her to do it based on the state that she was in. So it's interesting. His parents testified on her behalf, which I think says a lot.
2: His parents did?
1: His parents did. Yeah. Mm-hmm. So that was kind of what kind of perked my ears up.
2: Wow.
1: There is a lot of misinformation, but yeah, that was a big deal.
2: So I guess for people who don't know, and we've talked about it before, but Lindsay Clancy built a seemingly idyllic life with her husband and three young children, all under the age of 6 in Massachusetts. However, prosecutors allege that image was shattered in January of 2023 when Clancy brutally unalived them. Mm-hmm. I'm sparing you the details. Mm-hmm. Clancy, who's 35, is accused of 3 counts of first-degree murder. Their trial now underway. Jury selection began in July. She faces a mandatory life sentence if convicted on the murder charges. Prosecutors claim her actions were deliberate. She's pled not guilty to all charges, and her defense team contends she suffered from undiagnosed postpartum psychosis at the time.
1: Yeah.
2: But there are all these other theories about what may have happened.
1: Yeah, and there's like little things, like some people, there's like footage of him maybe changing his shoes while she was doing this. Like, why would you do that? So it's a lot to dive into if you're interested. Okay, so do you guys know any couples who have like been together and they've swapped partners? Kind of like how Shania Twain and Mutt Lange, he cheated and then the person that he cheated with, Shania got with her ex.
2: Oh, you mean like permanently? Because I know of people that do that recreationally.
1: Not on a Saturday.
2: That's a big Friday night. But no, okay, no. So permanently. No, I don't know that anyone who's actually done this.
1: I've heard of it a few times, but it's pretty rare. But Croy Bierman, who is an ex-NFL player, also the ex-husband of former Real Housewife of Atlanta, Kim Zolciak, he was purposely spotted making out with Jillian Green, the ex of his estranged wife Kim's boyfriend. So Kim has a boyfriend. He goes on a hike, called the paparazzi, I'm pretty sure, and was making out with that person's ex. So it's getting messy over. They already had a messy divorce, but this was very much him trying to get his lick back. And we were talking about this off the air. Duncan has teamed up with influencer Alex Earle to launch the Early Riser meal nationwide, and it is out today. The special menu collaboration coincides with the debut of Duncan's fall seasonal menu, promotes her upcoming Netflix reality show as well, Earle Meets World. And so what is in the meal? A shaken espresso made with sugar-free vanilla and almond milk. Then comes the sandwich, sausage, egg, and cheese hash brown wake-up wrap, and then three assorted munchkins. So she wants us to believe that she eats all of that all the time, which is interesting. Elsewhere on the fall lineup, tiramisu, cloud latte, shaken espresso, marshmallow matcha, and protein latte. That's all tiramisu flavored. And then if you like pumpkin, returning items, pumpkin spice, pumpkin cloud dunk a latte. We have a
2: dunk a latte.
1: Dunk a latte, honey. Okay. And we have a berry clementine refresher, a new citrus forward fruity beverage option. I know Jason has been on the refresher game lately. Uh-huh. So you'll have to try the berry clementine. And you'll have to also try the Alex Earle meal because I know you love a hype.
3: I tried the shaken espresso this morning.
4: How was it?
3: It's okay.
4: Okay.
3: Maybe I'm missing the munchkins. Maybe if I paired the munchkins with it, you know, it would be a different experience.
1: Okay, got it. Okay. Yeah. Okay. All right, moving on. Her Netflix show, by the way, is coming out on September 4th. She has a very interesting family. Like, aside from her own fame, they were involved in a really big scandal. So that will be out if you're interested in that. If you're interested in us, please head to the iHeartRadio app. If you ever miss anything, want to hear it again, we never charge you. Always free. Just search The Fred Show on demand.
2: I mentioned Mexico. Anybody listening to us right now, a chance to go to Secrets Mirabel in Cancun with the ocean and the drinks and the whole thing. 7 days. This is a whole week, this trip. This is good. That is crazy. We got a bunch of them to give away. It is crazy, right? This isn't like one of those 3-day, 2-night deals.
4: Right. And you got to go to a timeshare meeting. Like, no, this is the real deal.
2: Well, now, hold on. I'm not certain that you don't have to go to a timeshare
4: meeting. Oh, never
2: that's
4: mind.
2: Not been, no one's...
3: Right,
2: I can't confirm or deny. You're right. It's not. It's 7 days. Okay, guys, let's focus on that. I can't be sure. There's no presentation of any kind, but I don't think, Jason. I don't think so.
3: Right. Yeah. I don't think so.
2: But let's just remember, it's free. Okay. Right. So just remember that. 7:30 Central, 8:30 Eastern. Got a keyword every single day so that you can get signed up, and you do it by leaving us a talkback message on the iHeart app. I'm going to keep explaining that, and you guys are going to keep texting us the keywords anyway. The only reason that I would encourage you not to do that is because that is not how you enter. Right. So it actually does you no good if you do that.
3: Not a valid entry. No.
2: I love you all so much. If you listen to this show, even if you hate on us, I love you deeply. I want you to know that it's sincere. But we have some issues following directions sometimes. And I want us to work on that because I don't want you wasting your 1 second of your precious time thinking that you're signing up for a trip to Mexico when you're not. So the way that you would do it is by downloading the free iHeartRadio app and then jump in there wherever you can hear us. Leave us a talkback message, little microphone thing. It's like a voice note, and you would say your name, where you're listening, and the keyword that we'll give you every day at 7:30 Central, 8:30 Eastern, and you can sign up as many times as you want. Catching up here, I guess Katie the Eagle. There's a theory that Katie the Eagle is the one that attacked Jackie, leading to her demise.
3: Oh, no.
2: And that's why Katie's in the marital bed now.
3: Wow.
4: Oh, this is a real scandal.
2: That's what I'm saying to you. You guys are worried about this Clancy case. I think y'all need to be paying attention. I think this whole thing it's a ruse so that you're not looking at the evidence of this Shadow and Jackie case.
3: No.
2: This is insane. Now, Sabrina, hi, good morning.
5: Good morning. How are you?
2: Doing great. Your text jumped out at me, 855-591-1035. You're saying that the husband in the Clancy case... Hold on, you got to turn your radio down, though. 100%, 1,000%, 10,000% did it is what you said. Why do you know that?
5: The reason why I think that is because none of his DNA was found on the murder weapons, which is, I think, a red flag number one. And then they're saying that she tried to commit suicide by cutting her wrist, but the cuts weren't deep enough.
2: Well, okay. Yeah. I mean, we could get more into that, I guess. But okay, so you think that because his DNA wasn't found, that he did it?
5: His DNA was found and her DNA was not found.
1: On the exercise bands. Okay. Yes.
2: Yeah,
5: that's so weird to me. It doesn't make any sense.
4: Oh.
2: Okay, so right, because if she did it, then her DNA would be on stuff.
5: Right.
2: Oh, okay. I need to look into this.
5: What's the explanation behind that? That's my biggest thing.
2: Okay. All right. Thank you, Sabrina, for your theory. Have a good day, and thank you for listening.
5: You too.
2: Bye. All right. Well, there's one. That's one take right there.
1: Yeah, I mean, she still jumped out the window, so I don't know about... Oh. Yeah.
2: Yeah, I have some other thoughts on her observations, but I'm not going to get into it. Because we're talking about Secrets Mirabelle Resort and Spa, and that's far more exciting to talk about than you know, this.
3: Yeah.
2: Right. Oh, I thought there were only five. There are six.
3: Yeah.
2: Wow. Okay, that's one more than I thought. that's exciting. Let's do vlogs next. Waiting by the Phone is New. Both are coming up. It's The Fred Show. Good morning.

0: that, they talk better than they type.
1: They talk about it, talk about it.
0: These are the radio blogs on The Fred Show.
2: All right, it's like we're writing in our diaries, except we say them aloud. We call them blogs. Paulina's got one. Go.
3: Thank you so much, dear blog. So I was talking to my husband, Javi, yesterday, and we were like thinking of, you know, vacations that we can be taking, whether it's end of this year or next year. We haven't even done our honeymoon yet. That's another crazy thing. We got married in 2023. No honeymoon, because, well, I had a baby, so that's probably why.
4: Right.
3: I hate when that happens. I had a baby. I mean, like, listen, it happens, and I'm here, and, you know, now I'm just trying to send my little girl off to, you know, her new preschool, her daycare, and, like, I really, really want to take a vacation with him. So I was like, where can we go? What's on the list? Right. Mm-hmm. And I want to do something that he was not crazy about. But I know people who have done it. Our very own coworker here
4: this
3: lovely radio station. Do you see where I'm going with this, guys?
4: Oh, no.
3: But what's
4: not
3: the
4: freaky town?
3: What's problem with that?
2: Yeah, she wants to go to freaky town.
3: You guys, the way that our coworker, can I say who it is or no? Is this like a...
2: It doesn't matter. It doesn't, Paulina, it doesn't matter. Where do you want to go?
3: What is it called?
4: I know, right?
5: He said wrap it up.
3: Yeah. Hades or Hayden?
4: Hedonism.
2: Hades.
3: Hades.
4: No, they got their clothes on in Hades.
2: Hades. Yeah.
3: I know. I told Abby.
2: I think you just combined a few places with the Hades
4: and Hades.
3: Hedonism.
2: Hedonism.
4: All right, I'll help you look it up.
2: You want to go to hedonism.
4: You want to
2: be
4: naked.
3: Yes.
2: A resort for adults where you can, I guess, anything goes. I've not been yet.
3: And I don't know what the draw is. I think maybe it's because it's, like, kid-free. Maybe I need to, like, let loose. Maybe I am going through it. Like, very much so. Like, mentally, I am not Paulina.
2: But, Paulina, they have adults-only resorts where you don't have to sleep with everybody. You don't have to walk around with your stuff hanging out.
4: So I'm going through it. I need to be naked.
2: Right. Yeah, right. With strangers.
3: Being naked. Like, Jason Rondos, we've traveled. I don't wear pants. It's a whole thing. So I'm like, well, how do I take this to the next level with my husband and, like, make this fun, right? I want to do a fun trip, but I see nothing wrong with it. Like, as long as we're both, like, keeping our hands to ourselves and not doing anything other people.
4: And bring your towel everywhere.
2: Well, then what's the point? I guess, why go to hedonism if the point is just for you and him to walk around naked? Like, why would you?
4: Just go home.
3: I want to go somewhere fun with my man. Somewhere that, like, neither of us have ever been.
4: That'd be fun. It'd be a new experience.
3: That's what I'm looking
4: for. I support it. I can't see you over there, but
2: maybe try Paris or something. Like, somewhere else where you guys both haven't been. Like,
3: I can't be naked in Paris.
2: Okay, so you really want to go to the Freakum Deakum Hotel?
3: Yes, like I said, I don't. It's not to, like, get with other people. If that's even on the menu, I don't know. I want to just go and wear no clothing. I just want to go and be free. That's what it is. I want to be free.
4: Are you going to be okay with Javi having eyeballs? Like, eyes looking at, like...
2: Yeah, because you do realize everywhere you go, it's going to be other naked people.
3: Yes, like I said, as long as he doesn't touch, he could look. I'm no dummy. Like, I know he can see other people even with clothes on. So, like, I'm no dummy. Like, people are hot. There's hot people everywhere. And if they're in Hades with us, then maybe there's just another
2: hedonism.
4: Leave Haiti alone.
2: Yeah.
4: And then Hades is hell.
3: Well, I am in Hades.
2: You're not going to either place.
3: Right. Take me to hedonism.
2: I'm looking at this right now. Hedonism.
3: You want to come?
4: Oh.
3: Like, coming with us.
4: It's the second time you can try to see Fred naked this week.
5: Yeah. You said it would be your dream to have him as your pool boy in a thong.
4: Right.
2: You did say that. Yeah. You did say that. What did Paulina do wrong in this scenario?
4: Right. She is going through
2: Okay, here we go. Hedonism, etiquette, and procedures.
3: Uh-huh.
2: If you choose to go topless or naked in the pool or at the beach on the clothing optional side, you may certainly do so. That said, once you are on the nude side, whether beach or pool, you're required to be nude. Also, you can't go over there and be like a creeper.
3: Oh.
2: You can't roll over there in your swimsuit and just chill and look at everybody.
5: With sunglasses on.
2: So if I go over there with my nose, mustache, sunglasses combination in my swimsuit, no one, I can't just blend in. No one will see me.
3: Interesting.
2: Let me see what else. Tipping.
3: Is it all inclusive? Because I think that'll sell it to Hobby.
2: Is it all inclusive?
3: Yeah.
2: I think it's very inclusive. Yeah,
5: what if a girl looks at Javi? Like, would you fight her?
3: No, you guys, I know what I'm getting myself into. And I think this is something that I need for myself, for my marriage. Something just different, you know? Something that I've never done.
2: Paulina, I don't think you do know what you're getting into.
3: And
2: I know. I know you pretty well, and I know the things that bother you, and they're all here.
3: This is true.
2: Hedonism allows you to explore and rediscover yourself in a safe and non-judgmental environment.
3: I need
2: they have a playroom. The playroom is open to couples, single women, and invited single men. Now, that's interesting. Guys, kids, a bunch of creeper dudes have ruined it for the rest of us.
3: Yeah. Mm-hmm.
2: So it's couples, single women, and dudes who they exactly. say, you can come in here. Because a bunch of dudes went in there and they didn't want them in there. Right. So they had to make a rule.
5: That's how it should be.
3: This is great. This is everything I'm looking for.
5: I love it, Paulina.
3: Thank you. Guys, thank you for supporting.
4: No, you, just
2: I don't know about this. I don't know. But anyway, And so Javi is the one who says no to this.
3: Oh, yeah. Javi is not. He's
4: he
3: not
4: wants
3: fun.
4: To live. This is not going to go well for him.
3: I think it'll be fine, guys.
2: And he's okay with your stuff just hanging out in front of a bunch of other guys. Someone texted that. Javi's not going to be jealous of you being naked in front of other men?
3: He probably will be. It's probably why he said no. Mm-hmm. But I think we can work past this. I think we can work past it together.
5: It's hot, though. Like, I'm jealous.
2: And really, Paulina, like, all jokes aside, you're okay with his stuff hanging out for other people to see.
3: He looks so good. Everyone needs to see.
5: P, they have a Halloween event.
3: Oh, knock it off.
5: Horrorween. Sins of the Flesh.
2: Wait, what is it? Wait. Okay.
5: Horror.
2: Yeah, you need to really enunciate on that one. A little clearer next time.
0: More Fred Show next. Wake up. Imagine you're reading Pride and Prejudice, except you're not reading it. Harris Dickinson and Marissa Abella are reading it to you on Audible. 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Audible. Stories that speak to you.
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15: For so many students, it is back to school today, and the forecast is great this morning. Out the door, it's partly cloudy with temperatures in the mid-60s. We'll warm today to around 80, but it's in the afternoon that scattered showers and isolated thunderstorms are expected to move in. This could be around as the kids get off the bus today. And then tomorrow morning, early morning chance for showers and storms, but the afternoon will be dry, high of 80. That's the forecast. I'm 9 First Warning Meteorologist Jennifer Ketchmark.
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5: 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Snap her 8-game win streak. Hand her loss number 83. You get paid. The entertainment report's coming up. Got the keyword you need in about 15 minutes to go to Secrets Mirabel Cancun for 7 days. A whole week, Jason.
9: You know it.
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5: 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And a brand new Waiting by the Phone is next after Sabrina Carpenter. 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
1: Maggie.
2: Hello.
1: Hi, Maggie. Good morning. Welcome to Waiting by the Phone. Trying to figure out what's going on with this guy, Aaron. And we need to know the backstory. We need to know how you guys met, about any dates that you have been on, and why you think he's ghosting you now, so we can hopefully work this out.
2: Yeah, that would be great. So we met at a coffee shop where we were both getting a little work done. And you know how sometimes you can just see someone and you feel drawn to them, but you don't know why?
1: Yeah, sure. And so in this case, you glanced across the room and you saw him and you're like, your eyes met and it was like a Hallmark movie or something?
3: Everything slowed down.
2: Well, I mean, I definitely just my eyes kept drawing to him, you know, for multiple reasons. And I just kept hoping that he would talk to me. And eventually he asked me if I had a phone charger. So, you know, once we started talking, I just felt like I'd known him forever. So he actually asked for my number and he asked me out for drinks a few later. And the drinks ended up in, we ended up hooking up. Okay. Which I never do. I said, the connection was really hard to resist. So,
1: I don't normally do this, but in this case you did.
2: I know, and sometimes people are like, that's a line that everyone says, but no, really, I don't know the last time, ever done that.
1: Hey, no judgment, right? I mean, Maggie, if you're feeling it, go for it. We're all adults here. So you did, and then what?
2: Okay, so, you know, we did keep talking for the few days after the hookup, but eventually Aaron just, you know, stopped initiating conversation, and then the responses, you know, when I initiated, got shorter. And then eventually the communication just stopped altogether. So I'm here to figure out why.
1: Interesting. All right. So you go from this connection in the coffee shop to a date to hooking up to the fadeaway and now nothing. And that's where we come in. We're going to play a song right now. Come back in 2 minutes. We're going to call Aaron. We're going to ask some questions while you're on the phone. At some point, you're welcome to jump in on the call. And what we're always trying to do here is figure out what's going on, hopefully reconnect you guys, and then set you up on another date that we pay for.
2: I love it. Thank you so much. Yeah.
1: We're going to find out what's going on in part 2 of Waiting by the Phone. You've got to hear this next after Chapel Roan in 3 minutes on The Fred Show.

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1: Mm-hmm. Six of them. So you do one each day.
0: Prime oceanfront, and then one extra.
1: Right.
0: And then go in the ocean. That's number seven.
1: Period.
0: If you want to do that. So jump on the iHeart app. Wherever you're listening to us, wherever you can hear us, tune into that station and leave us a talkback message. Click on the red microphone button and say your name, where you're listening. And the keyword today is coconut. Coconut is the keyword. Enter as many times as you want. The more times you enter, the better chances you have to win this 7-day, 6-night trip for you and a guest to Secrets Mirabel Cancun Resort. And by the time you go on this thing, it's going to be a little chill in the air, I think.
1: Mm-hmm.
0: And it's going to be well-deserved. You're going to love it. Jump on the iHeart app, talk back, message your name, where you're listening. And the keyword is coconut. Maggie.
2: Yes.
0: Let's call this guy Aaron. You guys met at the coffee shop. As you just described a minute ago, your eyes met and you felt something for him and you wound up talking and then you exchanged numbers and went on a date, hooked up, and you have not heard from him since then. You want to know why?
2: Yeah, basically.
0: Oh, okay, good. Well, let's call him now. Good luck, Maggie.
2: Thank you.
3: Hello, this is Aaron.
0: Aaron, hi, good morning. My name is Fred. I'm calling from the Fred Show, the morning radio show. The whole crew is here. I have to tell you, though, that we are on the radio right now, and I would need your permission to continue with the call. Can we chat for just a second? You can hang up anytime.
3: Yeah, I guess. What is this regarding?
0: So, it's regarding a woman named Maggie, who I guess you met recently and went on a date with. Do you remember meeting her, I hope?
3: Yes, I do. Absolutely.
0: Okay, so we just spoke with her for a second, and she had nice things to say about you and felt like you guys had a connection. And she said that you had exchanged numbers and gone on a date, and then says that since the date, you've kind of faded away, and now she hasn't heard from you at all, and she wants to know what's going on. So I guess our question is, how do we go from whatever happened, you know, whatever connection was there to now nothing?
3: Yeah, I mean, I'd really love to keep this probably between the two of us, honestly, but work really got in the way. And then, I unfortunately found some things out and it kind of like it killed the momentum for me, I guess.
0: Okay.
3: Way to put it.
0: You could keep it between the two of you, but she can't get a hold of you. And now we're talking to you. So I guess you can keep it between the two of us and everyone on the show and anyone who's listening as well. But, I mean, can you give us some information so that we can relay that to her? Because I think she would like some form of closure if you're not going to. I mean, whatever this thing is that you found out, she'd probably like to know about
3: it. Man, bro, I can't believe I'm about to say this on the radio. And it's been like, it's made my stomach turn. But, like, we met at a coffee shop. And, like, I didn't have my phone charger, and no one was around her. So I like, shot my shot, charged my phone. We're talking. The coffee drinks turned into drinks, which turned into, you know, me staying the night. We just, like, I was into her. The vibes were good. We really connected. Maggie is a great girl. We just can't.
0: This all sounds
3: be
0: good.
3: Together.
0: Why can't what's the problem?
3: Brother, Maggie and I are related, apparently.
4: Now, how related?
0: Related, like family?
3: Yeah. So I have a lot. My immediate family's pretty small, but like my grandparents had, like my grandma has like 5 or 6 siblings that I haven't met a handful of them because they had some family drama that she refuses to talk about. And then, you know, I'm not going to ask a 93-year-old woman to tell me what the drama is if she's been reticent to do it for, you know, 30 years. So Maggie is my grandma's youngest brother's granddaughter.
4: Hold on now.
0: Okay, wait, grandma's youngest
3: follow the line. Is my grandmother's youngest brother's granddaughter.
0: So you're some form of a cousin.
3: Yeah.
4: Ooh.
0: And, okay, how did you discover this?
3: You know
0: did you like take her DNA and send it in, or like what? I mean, how do you know this?
3: No, we followed each other on socials, and we had like a bunch of mutual friends, and then I clicked the mutuals. but they're not like my friends. They're just like random, like first.

0: second, third cousins, aunts, uncles. And I really wish I hadn't clicked the mutuals. And then I did a little digging, and it just became glaringly obvious that Maggie's grandpa is my grandma's little brother.
1: Wow. Let me bring Maggie in. I forgot to, she's been listening to all this. I forgot to mention that Maggie's here. Oh, I guess. So your story was very captivating, Aaron. I got caught up. You have, Maggie, you have no awareness of this, that you are supposedly some, I don't know, second cousins or something?
2: No, this is my first time hearing about it. And, yeah, I mean, you just said that my grandfather is your grandmother's little brother. Right? Mm-hmm. That's what you said.
1: Wow.
2: So, I mean, that would make us like second cousins at the most, right? Like, definitely not first.
1: So that's not a big deal then, Matt. Is that what you're saying?
3: Right,
1: is that what you're saying? I mean, first cousins, that would be weird. Second cousins, though, and especially with the family estrangement, like it's almost like they're not even related.
2: Wait, I guess at some point, everyone is related to everyone, right? But,
1: right.
4: You're
0: still
4: down?
0: Thousands
1: exactly.
0: of years.
2: I mean,
1: yeah.
2: ours
1: yeah.
2: is like docking. I didn't know that this was going to happen, but like, I'm not entirely sure
4: about what
2: it's a deal breaker.
1: Oh, it's not a deal breaker.
5: You're nasty.
1: Okay. Wow. Wow.
5: That is nasty.
1: Yeah, I mean, I think it's a deal. Is it legal?
5: Isn't it a law? Right.
1: I was going to say, does the Constitution say it's a deal breaker? I don't know.
0: I don't know what the state of Illinois has to say about kissing cousins, but I'm personally not on board, not unfortunately. Okay, so I guess, yeah. Maggie, I guess I'll just see you at the next reunion and we can pretend not to know each other.
1: Yeah, that is awkward. I mean, I guess there's not much chance that you'll run into each other, at least in that form, if the family has estrangement and people are disconnected. But it still is, you're still related, which would make it weird today. But Maggie, you sound like you're still open to this, like you would still consider seeing him again.
2: I mean, I would consider exploring maybe first, like, how related we really are, and also...
0: We're second cousins. You know,
2: and at yeah. least, I don't feel like I've, like, been violated by this situation, and, I mean, I'm glad to get to the bottom of it. I'm just... I don't know.
5: Girl, it's hard out here.
2: I mean, I'm still interested, but maybe that's just that where that, you know, like kind of like unknowable but very strong, you know, connection or draw, you know, magnetism came out. Like maybe we're just like share some DNA, and that's pretty gross. But
1: wow, that's why you felt so connected, because you're family. Here's the good news. I guess if you work it out, you can get like a TLC show or something, which is cool.
4: Don't work it out.
1: Okay, look. So,
0: don't tell me like that, bro.
1: Aaron, you're not, this is something that you wish had never happened and you want to pretend like it didn't happen and she wants to continue dating you. So you're not, I just want to be very clear, you're not interested.
0: You know, Maggie, I think you're a wonderful person. I just think we probably work better as relatives.
1: Yeah.
0: Knowing what we know now.
1: Okay. Yeah, Maggie, I
0: can't unread that book.
4: I'm going to go take a shower.
1: Maggie, I don't think it's going to work out, unfortunately. But now you have your answer. It turns out you guys are on the same family tree, like very closely connected in said tree, like very close to each other on that tree.
2: Yeah. I guess it's better than just being ghosted. I guess it's like ghosted with cause.
0: I could have handled it better, and I'm sorry I didn't. That's on me. But
4: thank you.
0: I was gonna say, like, if you had figured out what I did, well, I guess you don't really have much of a problem.
1: Okay. So it's not gonna work out, but I wish, and I think that's probably good for society, because I don't know about
5: right.
1: like, you know, procreation and things like that. But I'm not a biologist or a scientist or a doctor, so I don't know. But it's not going to work out. Aaron, Maggie, thank you for your time, both of you. Good luck out there.
0: Yeah, thanks, Fred.
2: Thanks.
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0: Kalen's Entertainment Report is on The Fred Show.
1: Things took a scary turn yesterday during day two of the Tupac Shakur murder trial when reports of gunfire brought a heavy police response just moments after members of Pac's family left for lunch. So as she left the Vegas courthouse, his sister stopped, put her hand over her heart, and thanked reporters for covering the nearly 30-year-old case, saying, "Thank you so much for being here, for covering this. Thank you." She then walked over to Pac's brother, who nodded in approval. But moments after their vehicle pulled away, more than a dozen officers rushed into the area following reports of gunfire near the courthouse. Cops were unable to locate the victim or a victim or confirm a shooting scene. And there's no indication the incident was connected to Tupac's family or the trial. Just a scary coincidence, maybe. Inside the courtroom, though, jurors had watched surveillance video of the 1996 MGM Grand fight involving Pac's entourage and Orlando Baby Lane Anderson hours before the rapper was fatally shot. Dwayne Keefe D. Davis, who prosecutors say was inside the caddy used in the shooting but is not accused of pulling the trigger, has pleaded not guilty to murder. Rapper Tyga, now we talked about his album and his use of AI because Doja Cat was very upset about it. She called him a penis over it. But Tyga is making history with that album. He has received the first ever 0.0 score from Pitchfork.
2: Oh, wow.
1: In 19 years of them reviewing music. The first ever 0.0.
2: So, like, one person didn't even give a good score as a joke.
1: Like,
2: that's how serious people are about how much they hate this.
1: They really don't like it. And yeah, this dude said that it was his honor to be able to be allowed to give the first ever 0.0. He said, this guy Drew, thanks to Pitchfork for letting me write their first ever 0.0 review in all 19 years. All I can say is, Tyga, you really earned it. And we were just listening to it off the air, and he certainly did. He claims he wrote and did all the vocals. He just used AI for some 80s like synth sounds, which I don't know why Tyga's using those anyways. Like, please make it nasty era. But yeah, 0.0, and now he is making history as the first to ever do it. Okay, do you guys remember that brawl that we were watching off air at the really nice steakhouse and the two girls were going at it? Mm-hmm. Okay, we now have the tea. I had to get the tea and know what is there to fight about at Steak 48. You know what I mean? So allegedly, what started that brawl that has gone viral inside the Beverly Hills Steakhouse was a woman sitting on a man's lap. Well, I'll be damned. So the two women involved say they were having dinner, Steak 48, when they started talking with men at a nearby table. One of the men even offered to pick up their tab. That's very nice. Then another woman came over and allegedly sat on one of these dudes' laps. When the men were getting ready to leave, one reportedly asked the woman to tell her to get off his friend's lap. They say they passed along the message and a fight exploded. The woman claims that the other came up from behind her, started swinging, pulling hair, and they fought back. These videos that are going viral, they're wrestling, throwing punches, kicking, yanking hair across this full dining room with people watching, with one apparently bleeding from the head. One stunned diner said, "I wasn't expecting this when I came here." Another said, "Oh my gosh, I love this." That would be Kiki's messy ass, like, just filming over there. This wasn't exactly a neighborhood diner. Steak 48 offers a $300 Wagyu tomahawk steak. Oh. So you better act right when you're in Steak 48. So
2: I almost got in a brawl at Steak 48 one time.
1: What?
2: Well, I told you the story. I just didn't tell you where I was, but they have a very delicious dessert there. It's called, I don't even know what they call it. It's butter cake is what it is. Long story, it's the Mastro's butter cake with the Mastro.
1: Yeah, GBC.
2: They call it something else, though. There. And so I ordered it, and I was with a friend of mine, and the waitress goes, "Oh my gosh, you know, we sometimes have these things laying around, and I eat a lot of them. They're so good." And she was very petite and tiny, and I said, "Oh my God, if these things were laying around, I would be like 20 of you." And she looked at me like, she looked at me like I just called her fat.
1: Huh?
2: And I was like, I would just be gigantic, and you're not, you know, if you're eating these things all the time. And she's like, "Okay." And then turned around and walked away and never came back to the table. Some other server helped us the rest of the night.
1: I don't think she got the joke.
3: Yeah. No.
2: I'm like, I'm saying that I can't believe how tiny you are considering you claim to eat these 4,000 calorie desserts all day. That's all I was a compliment, because the truth of the matter is, if I ate one of those things every day, I would, you would have to roll me out of the place.
1: Yeah.
2: I thought it was a compliment. I thought it was, I thought I was being nice, but it was not, apparently.
1: Okay. Well, let's bring back joking and funny and hee hee ha ha.
2: And I know you don't talk about people's weight and appearance, but I mean, I was very much in favor of you, of her being a tiny person, but no, she didn't like it. Never saw her again.
1: Yeah. I mean, you were being self-deprecating. That's crazy.
2: And I was with a woman and I said, do I need to apologize? Like, did I say something? And she was like, I wish somebody would say to me,
1: right,
2: like that you're tiny for all that you eat.
1: Correct.
2: Anyway,
1: yeah.
2: So yeah. So anyway, it was a big brawl and it was caught on TikTok. And Kiki was there filming it. So.
1: Okay, wonderful. Well, I didn't know you were at Steak 48 pulling hair. If you guys want to catch up on anything you missed from the show, you can always do that on the very free iHeartRadio app. There's also some cool features like the highlights tab. And if you save us as a preset and auto download, you will be notified when new stuff goes up.
2: I do agree with you, though. I wish that we lived in a world where people would think, and I know there's a lot of serious stuff going on, but I wish that people would, the very first thought they might think is not, that dude was just dissing me. Like, how about for like 1 second we'd have fun with each other?
1: Yeah,
2: like, just a little bit of silliness. Like, just a little silliness, you know?
1: Bring back laughing and
3: come in peace.
2: Yes. Yeah. Anyway, but then she pulled my hair, and it was crazy. But it was a whole thing. She met me in the parking lot, pulled my hair. It was crazy. $550 is the prize. Showbiz Shelly, 5 pop culture questions we play every day. She's on an 8-game win streak. She's won over 1,200 times, only lost 82 times. 855-591-1035. Call now. 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Hit us up. We'll do it after Flo Rida in 3 minutes. 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
1: Showbiz!
2: Good morning! Hello.
1: We just got a text. Fred, I need to battle Showbiz Shelly. If only there were a number you could call.
2: Man!
1: To do such a thing. Yeah, it's the same number that you just texted. So call next time, and you could be taking on Showbiz Shelly for $550 bucks, 1,202 wins all time, only 82 losses, 8 straight wins for Showbiz Shelly, who does nothing but raise children and sit around and study pop culture everything. Delilah is here, because Delilah called the number. Hi, Delilah. Delilah?
2: What's it like in New York City?
3: Oh, no.
1: Delilah? Yes, hi. Delilah. Yes, look alive. Delilah, look alive,
4: make
1: baby girl.
4: Make some noise,
1: we,
4: girl.
1: Yeah, we're here. We're live on the radio. We're playing a game. I need a fun fact about you, Delilah.
5: I'm here with you.
1: Well, give me a fun fact.
5: Fun fact about me is that I am a nanny, and today is the first day back at school, thankfully. Nice.
1: Oh, I see. So now, do you still get paid, like, nanny money if the kids are at school? Do you still get paid the same?
5: Yeah, so there's 3 boys, so it's just the 2 older boys are back in school. They are going stir crazy, so it's good for them.
1: I see. Okay. Well, $550 is the prize, and 8 straight wins for Shelly. 5 pop culture questions. Shelly, off you go.
2: Okay. Good luck.
1: All right. She's going to the sound booth. Poof. She cannot hear the questions. Delilah. Question number 1. Joey Fatone said he doesn't think that this iconic boy band will be reuniting anytime in the near future. Name that band.
5: NSYNC.
1: Speaking of boy bands, which trio is headed on the road after announcing their 45-city Burning Up tour all over again?
5: The Jonas Brothers.
1: That's a name. Which rapper called her denim campaign with Old Navy a full circle moment because she used to shoplift from the store in high school?
6: The only person that could get away with this.
5: Hillary Duff?
1: Yeah, Hillary Duff is known for being a gigantic, a total criminal shoplifter. Which Call Her Daddy host has been clearing baby registries in order to give back during her pregnancy?
5: Is it Alex Earl?
1: And which singer and rapper just announced his upcoming album, Pitcoin, will be out in October? And my mom already has a copy.
5: 3
1: I'm gonna just say Drake. Yeah, Drake has an album called Pitcoin.
3: Pitcoin.
1: I love you so much, Delilah. I really do. What is that? 2 She got 1, 2. She got a 2. 2.
2: 2. Right. Okay.
1: Dos.
2: Yeah. All right. Okay.
1: Dos. All right, question number 1. What is that question? Pregunta?
3: Sí.
1: Pregunta número 1 para ella. Mm-hmm. Joey Fatone said he doesn't think that this iconic boy band will be reuniting anytime in the near future. Name the band.
2: NSYNC.
1: Yep. Speaking of boy bands, which trio is headed on the road after announcing their 45-city Burning Up tour all over again?
2: Jonas Brothers.
1: Yeah. Which rapper called her denim campaign with Old Navy a full circle moment because she used to shoplift from the store in high school?
2: Oh, that's right.
1: Yeah, that is Cardi B, yes. Cardi B. Which Call Her Daddy host has been clearing baby registries in order to give back during her pregnancy?
2: Alex Cooper.
1: Yep. And which singer and rapper just announced his upcoming album, Pitcoin, will be out in October?
2: Pitcoin.
3: 3, 2, 1.
2: Drake. I always guess Drake.
1: Oh. Yes. Drake. Pitcoin. Pitbull. Oh.
2: Pitbull.
1: Yeah. Drake's album Pitbull is coming soon. Pitcoin.
3: I tried to give y'all a hint.
1: I know. I thought that was okay. Well, I don't know. It's fine. Okay. That was kind of a layup, but I think we overthink it sometimes. Hey, Delilah, you got to say it. Delilah the nanny. My name is Delilah. I got showed up on a showdown, and you can't hang with the gorilla. Go.
5: My name is Delilah the Manny. I got showed up on the showdown, and I can't hang with the gorilla.
1: Yeah. Yes.
3: Okay?
1: Whoa.
7: Yes.
1: Ooh. That, okay, that was so loud we couldn't even hear it. Very good job, Delilah. And you did it, so I don't have to do it. So one more day to save my voice. Hang on a second. Thank you so much for listening. Have a great day.
5: Thank you.
1: All right. Right, yeah, she is. She is giggly.
4: She got rid of them kids.
3: Giggly girl.
2: Yeah.
4: Back to
2: yeah.
4: school.
1: Yeah, that's a rough couple of months. All the kids are out. You got a bunch of kids. You got to nanny them. I'd be Three getting ready for them to go back to school, too. Yeah.
4: Yes.
1: Yeah. $600 tomorrow. Win $1,203 and 9 straight. Shelly, have a great day. We'll see you tomorrow.
2: Thanks. You too. Bye.
1: Okay, bye. Game Show Wednesday continues next. Definitely going to beat Paulina. It's basic general knowledge trivia. We never know what Paulina will say. That's the best part of the game. And everybody's favorite game on the show, Kiki Karaoke. Today's theme, just because I looked it up for fun, the biggest songs from this day 20 years ago.
2: Ooh, fun.
1: I thought it was fun.
2: Yeah.
1: That's what they say about me. Uh-oh. They're
2: Today,
1: always
2: yeah.
1: saying. No, they say it every day, Kaylin. Okay? We'll play next.
0: More Fred Show next. Right here.
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1: Ice Cube's Big 3 season has come down to this. 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
8: For so many students, it is back to school today, and the forecast is great this morning. Out the door, it's partly cloudy with temperatures in the mid-60s. We'll warm today to around 80, but it's in the afternoon that scattered showers and isolated thunderstorms are expected to move in. This could be around as the kids get off the bus today. And then tomorrow morning, early morning chance for showers and storms, but the afternoon will be dry, high of 80. That's the forecast. I'm 9 First Warning meteorologist Jennifer Ketchmark.
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9: How does your Urban Dictionary name go again?
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9: 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Definitely going to beat Paulina. We are playing next. 855-591-1035. General knowledge trivia questions. If you know anything about anything, call now because you might be Paulina. A lot of people have 108 wins, 123 losses, but there was a tie last week, which goes to Paulina since we only play once a week. But we never know what P is going to say. Kiki karaoke after that, and the throwback dance party DJ Neurotic Fun Fact. It's all coming up. The Fred Show is commercial.

0: Show. Do you have what it takes to battle?
1: You're definitely going to be Paulina, pero not today.
2: Maybe today, maybe not.
1: What?
2: Paulina?
1: Not.
2: It's time to sing your song to intro your own game.
1: Yes. Here we go.

0: did today. I'm gonna prove him wrong. Watch me, y'all.
1: Hey.
2: Yeah, I mean, look, I'm just going by the record. 108 and 123. You did tie last week, and here to take you on is Jill. Hi, Jill. Good morning.
3: Hi, Fred.
2: Hi, Jill. Give me a fun fact about you.
3: I think my fun fact is I'm on the radio today, which is one of the most exciting things that's happened to me in a long time.
2: Oh, Jill, aim higher, girl. Aim way higher. But I'm glad this is exciting. We need more excitement for you, Jill. What's going on?
3: You know, I'm just driving to work, just doing the daily grind.
2: All right. Well, I want you to be happier. I want you to have more. I want you to have a better highlight. Call us in a week with a better highlight than this, okay? I'm worried about you.
3: Okay, good.
2: All right. But thank you for listening. 108 wins, 123 losses. Paulina, we never know what she's going to say. Basic general knowledge questions. P, you got to go.
0: All right, good luck.
2: All right, off she goes.
3: Thank you.
2: To the sound booth poof. She cannot hear these questions, Jill. Question number one for you. Former President Bill Clinton is 80 years old today. What number president was he? That's kind of hard.
4: Really? You count back?
2: 38. Dijon is a city in France and also inspired a type of this popular condiment.
3: Mustard.
2: There you go. For every action, there is an equal and opposite reaction, which is one of Newton's three laws of what? That is one of Newton's three laws of what?
3: Series of relativity.
2: Which U.S. city was the birthplace of Coca-Cola and has the World of Coca-Cola Museum?
3: Atlanta.
2: And what kind of animal did Britney Spears perform with at the 2001 VMAs?
3: A snake.
2: Period. Okay, that's a three. That is not bad. Let's bring Paulina back from the booth. Boom.
4: She's within three.
2: Answer within.
0: Yes.
2: Okay, a three is the score to beat. You ready?
0: I think so.
2: All right. Former President Bill Clinton is 80 years old today. What number president was he?
0: Oh, no. What number president? Was he like
4: three?
0: Two. 39. Oh.
2: We were looking for 42.
0: Do you
4: know who is
5: yes. counting?
4: I literally went, oh, he's done it twice. Then he did it twice. Then that's how I got to that number.
0: Oh, yeah. Okay.
2: Yeah. Mm-hmm. Dijon is a city in France and also inspired a type of this popular condiment.
0: Mustard.
2: Mustard is correct. For every action, there is an equal and opposite reaction, which is one of Newton's three laws of...
0: Gravity.
2: Nope. Motion.
0: What?
2: Motion. Yeah. Which U.S. city was the birthplace of Coca-Cola and has the World of Coca-Cola Museum?
0: Ooh.
5: Oh, no.
0: I should know this. I love my Coke Zero.
5: You got this.
4: Yeah, your mom came to this country.
0: She came to this country so I could eat.
4: Sorry, I just wanted to hear her answer.
2: One.
0: New York City.
4: See.
2: Atlanta. And finally, what kind of animal did Britney Spears perform with at the 2001 VMAs?
0: A snake / python.
2: A Burmese python. That is correct. That is only a two, though.
0: Oh, no.
2: Unfortunately, that means Jill is the winner. Jill, you win.
0: Jill.
2: That's so exciting.
0: Nice, Jill.
2: Excitement.
3: I'm very excited. I'm shocked.
2: So now there's two layers of excitement. Not only were you on the radio, but you also won the game.
3: I can't even believe it.
2: Okay. You sound happy, and that's what we're here to do. So that is loss number 124 for Paulina. Aww. And a one-game losing streak. And we're going to get you a prize, Jill. Hang on a second. Have a great day.
3: Thank you.
2: Okay. Tell all your friends you're on the Fred Show. It's very exciting. All right. Game Show Wednesday, game number three, before we get to the throwback dance party with DJ Neurotic. It's Kiki Karaoke. It's very controversial. This is a love-hate game. People they love it, and some people hate it. And if you hate it, I don't think you understand talent. If you hate this game, then I need you to think about the fact that she pulls this stuff off the dome, like out of nowhere.
5: Period.
2: Thank you. Thank you for your sacrifice.
1: Like, leave it in the dome, please.
2: Yeah. Not thank you for that. Thank you for your sacrifice. 855-591-1035. It's a very simple game. The theme today is the biggest songs from 20 years ago today, which would be August 19th of 2006. Some quick math.
4: Okay.
2: Maybe not born yet. I'm not sure. But the biggest songs from 20 years ago, and all you have to do is tell us whether you think she will get two lines of lyrics correct. That's it. That's all you have to do. 855-591-1035. Call now. We'll play next. Then DJ Neurotic. And the fun fact, it's all on the way. It's the Fred Show. And we're commercial free. Glad you're here.

0: Chain Smokers, Fred Shoey is on the radio, the iHeart app, YouTube, Facebook, TikTok, Instagram, Twitch all morning. Catch up anytime. Search for the Fred Show. It's time to play Kiki Karaoke.
1: Yeah, baby. Woo, I'm feeling strong.
0: Okay.
1: Come on.
0: All right. Austin is taking you on. Well, Everly, you're not even taking her on. Austin, this is a very simple game. Good morning. Welcome. Thank you for listening. Give me a fun fact about you. I love my fun facts about everybody.
2: Growing up, I guess I wanted to be a software engineer. I've always loved computers and technology, and my dreams finally coming true.
0: Good for you. Thank you, Austin, the software engineer, always wanted to do it. We are all proud of you. Mm-hmm. I've been saying forever that Austin has what it takes. I've been saying that.
3: Smart.
0: And everyone in the room has agreed with me on it.
4: Yes.
0: So this is incredible, and I'm very proud of you. Let's see how you do with this, though. It's Kiki Karaoke. I'm going to start a song. I'm going to stop it, and I'll tell you what it is ahead of time. And you have to tell us, Austin, whether you think she will get the next two lines of lyrics right or wrong. The theme today... And this might be a theme for a little while. I don't know. I just came up with it today. I'm just feeling it because, as Candle would say, I'm Captain Creativity.
4: Mm-hmm.
0: on the streets, that's what they call me.
4: Today.
0: But the biggest songs from 20 years ago, which would be August 19th of 2006. The first one is by Shakira and Wyclef Jean. It's called Hips Don't Lie.
3: Yes.
0: Mm. Do you think that she will get this song right or wrong when I stop it, Mr. Austin, the software engineer?
2: Of course, that is an amazing song. She will get it correct.
0: Okay.
1: You know what?
0: Right.
1: Hell yeah.
0: Yeah, that's...
3: Yes, Austin.
0: I'm glad you achieved your dream of being a software engineer. As for this, I don't know. But let's see how this goes. Okay.
1: Shakira. Right. Yes. She can dance like this. She make a man. Wanna speak Spanish?
3: Oh, no.
1: Como te llama?
0: Yeah.
1: Ooh, baby, when you talk like that, you make a woman go mad. So keep on reading the signs of my body. Cause I want some more. My hips don't lie, and I'm starting to feel it, boy. I want you. Congrats me.
4: What?
0: Wait, congrats me?
4: What is congrats?
1: I meant caress. Caress me.
4: Congrats. Don't go to Congress.
1: Yes.
0: Congrats me?
1: Yes. Don't arrest me.
0: That sounds like where Paulina's trying to go on vacation.
1: I think that was right.
0: You're off to a good start.
3: Forgot this whole part right here.
0: Yeah.
1: I want some more. I want
0: some more.
1: Yes.
3: I'm on tonight.
1: I want some more.
0: My bad. Oftentimes, I like Kiki's version better than the actual one.
1: Thank you.
0: All right, Nelly Furtado, Man Eater.
3: Ooh.
0: Man Eater. That was a big song 20 years ago on this day.
1: It sure was.
0: The problem is, don't tell me we don't have it.
3: Oh,
0: that's
3: we don't.
0: Impossible.
3: I have to.
1: I think you meant
0: that's impossible. Do we really not? Hold on a second. We really crazy. Don't have it.
3: What?
1: Yep, we don't have it. We don't. I'm sorry.
0: How could this be? All right, well, then I'm going to pick it. We'll go with Promiscuous. Same general idea. Promiscuous, Nelly Furtado.
1: Okay.
0: Do you think that she will get this right or wrong, Austin?
2: I'm not so certain.
0: Yeah. So you lost a little confidence on song one. Understandable.
1: You got to manifest. Right. Come on.
0: Not so certain.
3: Manifesting
0: this software
3: king.
0: Engineer knows.

0: got what you want, and you got what I need. Promiscuous boy,
1: you're
0: changing the game.
1: Oh.
0: Are you waiting? Was it right?
1: Was that right?
2: Yeah, we were 95% there.
1: I thought you messed up a couple words, but we'll go with it.

0: Don't be scared. Don't be shy. No. Come on, give me some of you tonight. Oh, don't be scared. Don't be shy. Hey. Come on and just ride my bike. Don't be scared.
1: Ride my bike.
0: Come on, give me some of you tonight. Okay.
1: All right, and then I'm going to give you a choice.
2: We were done.
1: Also big 20 years ago on this day. Do you want to do SOS by Rihanna or do you want to do Red Hot Chili Peppers and in California?
0: Come on now. You know I want to do the Red Hot Chili Peppers.
1: Well, yes. And that's exactly what we're going to do.
0: No, I'm kidding.
1: Yeah. Listen to you. Oh, no. All right, now hold on a second. I'm going through our extensive library.
0: And the Hot Chili Peppers. You know what? I think Rihanna wants us.
1: Oh, now you want Rihanna. Yeah, okay. I think, that's fun. Yeah.
0: Kaylin said do Rihanna.
1: I kind of did. I wanted to hear that too. But anyway, here we go. Rihanna SOS. Austin, will she get this right or wrong?

0: SOS, please help me. It's unhealthy for me to feel this. Why? Oh, you are making this hard. You see, I mean, you don't feel right.
1: No.
2: Where is the spot, Kiki?
0: You don't feel right.
1: Where is the spot? I'm just, since we all know your spot, where is it?
0: You already know. SOS.
1: SOS is right, yeah. All right.
0: Thank you.
1: Yeah.
0: The issue. Every moment gone. You know I miss you.
3: Okay.
1: Yeah. Austin, I don't even know if you won or lost, but nobody loses in this game. So
2: we all won.
1: Yeah, we're all winners today.
0: Yes.
1: We're going to give you a prize. Austin, congratulations on your software engineering, and thank you for listening, and hang on.
4: Thank you.
1: All right, stay right there. Yeah, I don't know where you come up with this stuff, but you know the spot.
0: I do.
1: You know the spot.
0: Yeah,
1: well, I know you know the spot, but you said we know anyway. All right, DJ Neurotic. Oh, you know this one too. Yes. The game's over. You don't have to sing anymore.

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21: Wildfire smoke remains the biggest weather story across the Pacific Northwest. Air quality continues to be unhealthy at times from eastern Washington into northern Idaho and parts of western Montana as smoke from the ongoing wildfires continues to spread. Winds have eased a bit compared to earlier this week. Highs are mainly in the 80s. There's a cold front moving across the northern plains and into the Midwest, triggering numerous thunderstorms from the Dakotas and Minnesota through Wisconsin, Iowa, Illinois, and into parts of Michigan, bringing heavy rain and the risk of flash flooding. Warm and humid throughout the northeast, with temps mainly in the 80s, and scattered thunderstorms. While most of the southeast remains hot and muggy with highs in the 90s. The south will see temperatures climb into the 90s with triple heat continuing across portions of Texas. The southwest continues to broil with scattered monsoonal thunderstorms over Arizona and New Mexico. Highs are expected to top out around 114 degrees. California remains mostly dry with sunshine and inland highs well into the 90s and low 100s. That's your national forecast. I'm Tammy Trujillo.
22: 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Yeah! Fred's Fun Fact.
23: Fred's Fun Fact. Learn so much.
24: All right, guys. Did you know that a fish, some fish, can climb waterfalls using only its mouth?
25: Whoa. What?
24: Jason, I got his attention. Certain species like the mountain whitefish can leap upward into streams using their mouths to grip the water's surface.
26: What that mouth do?
24: Right. I'd be a little frightened, I think, if I saw that. A fish climbing a waterfall with its mouth?
26: Like, chill out.
27: Yeah, the koi aren't doing that.
26: No. not Jason's koi.
27: They ain't climbing nothing. Mm-mm. Yeah, no,
24: that's not happening in your koi pond.
27: Yeah, they're just kind of floating. Yeah.
24: Okay. But yeah, apparently there are certain fish that can climb waterfalls using its mouth to grip to water. Whoa. And we know where Kiki's mind went immediately when she heard that. Yeah. What do you mean? What?
26: What did my mind go?
24: I think it was the what that mouth to do comment that gave it away.
22: Next.
28: You stepped out for your morning jog, except it's not your usual morning jog. 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You can't stop. You have to find out what happens next. 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The universe seems bigger. 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
24: 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The Throwback Throwdown, Name That Tune Battle, More Money with Shelley. Lots of stuff on the show tomorrow. 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Bye, guys.
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9: Every successful entertainer has those projects that end up being the most lucrative. 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
30: Oh, my favorite movie of all time. 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And he says it's probably his favorite of all his rom-coms.
9: Matthew tells the Happy, Sad, Confused podcast, 10 Days is actually his biggest moneymaker by far. 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
30: Yeah, but in the peak of DVD and cable TV era, the movie made him way more money, particularly around Valentine's Day. 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
26: For so many students, it is back to school today, and the forecast is great this morning. Out the door, it's partly cloudy with temperatures in the mid-60s. We'll warm today to around 80, but it's in the afternoon that scattered showers and isolated thunderstorms are expected to move in. This could be around as the kids get off the bus today. And then tomorrow morning, early morning chance for showers and storms, but the afternoon will be dry, high of 80. That's the forecast. I'm 9 First Warning meteorologist Jennifer Ketchmark.
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1: Does anybody remember that first day of elementary school? Mine was Austin Elementary. Go Eagles. The hallways felt massive. They were gigantic. 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
2: Carly Kloss is about to have the best seat in the house. Did you hear? Her husband, billionaire investor Josh Kushner, is teaming up with the former Disney CEO Bob Iger to buy the LA Lakers. $12.5 billion. That's what they're saying the price is. The deal would set a new record for the most expensive U.S. professional sports team sale ever. And this is less than a year after the team sold for $10 billion. Kushner and Iger had previously been looking at bringing an NBA expansion team to Las Vegas, but apparently decided, why start from scratch when we could do this? That is big. Got a quote of the day in a second. And if you're asking for a raise, statistically, you're more likely to get a yes today on a Wednesday. Oh. Here's the thinking. By midweek, bosses have caught up on other weekend backlogs. They haven't checked out for the weekend yet. Very hard workers, the bosses, right? The backlog and then the checking out. They check out on Thursday in their head. But if you get them Wednesday, they're going to be focused and fresh. It's not a bad tip. It actually kind of makes sense. Today's quote of the day. Having notifications on just gives others control of your time.
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Kiss 107.1. Cincy's Party Station. Demi Lovato recently celebrated her first wedding anniversary and confessed the partnership with her husband, Jutes, has helped make her happier than she's ever been. And she revealed what it is about their specific relationship that has her feeling so fulfilled. Search Demi Lovato at onairwithryan.com.

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1: All right, Tyne, let's get to the bottom of this trending report so Sissy and I can try to figure out what it is we're trying to talk about here. Go ahead.
2: Okay, so this is really big in the social media influencer world, and these are the players. So influencer Brielle Bierman. She also, if you watch The Real Housewives, mm-hmm. she is Kim Zolciak's daughter. Okay, and Bridget Phelong. So she is a massive social media following under the name Acquired Style. Okay, so those are the two players in this game. Bridget got married in a very specific Vera Wang drop waist ball gown. The very next day, okay, the next day, and this wedding was like very, all eyes on this wedding, okay? Really? Brielle posted a photo of herself trying on the exact same dress with the caption, "The dress I almost said yes to," okay? People immediately assumed that Brielle was shading Bridget's dress, and the comments got very ugly. Brielle responded, posting receipts proving that the video was actually filmed the day before the wedding, before her dress even hit the internet. But here I am thinking, if you saw the dress and you saw that this girl just got married in this wedding dress, why would you post, "This is the dress that you almost said yes to"? It's not nice.
1: Comparison is the thief of joy. Here, I just want to say that weddings are supposed to be about love. Not an Olympic social competition. They're not. They have become that, and they shouldn't be. We're missing the plot.
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3: Temperatures today will climb to that 80 degree mark for an afternoon high, with chances for showers and storms increasing throughout the rest of the day. They still remain somewhat isolated, though, with our best chances being late in the afternoon. Temperatures tonight fall back down to the mid-60s. Once again tomorrow, topping out around 80. That's your 9 First Warning Forecast. I'm meteorologist Cameron Harden.
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Hanging out with you on Cincy's Party Station. Kiss 107.1. Johnny Depp is in talks to return as Captain Jack Sparrow for a 6th Pirates of the Caribbean movie. Producer Jerry Bruckheimer confirmed they're talking with Depp as they work on the new script. Johnny Depp played the iconic pirate in the first movies, but this time around, Captain Jack is reportedly expected to be more of a side character.

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1: What? I don't understand.
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3: So, Tanya, share this because it's a public service in a way that you saw a tip on TikTok and it backfired on you.
4: I am like the queen of this. I am notorious for this. I am constantly like just sending people things that they should be doing differently because I see these things on TikTok and Instagram. So the last one I saw was putting cinnamon in your trash cans keeps the bugs away.
3: I actually would think to myself, what's the downside?
4: Right. I love the smell of cinnamon. So why not put some in my trash can anyway if it's going to keep the bugs away?
3: Sure. Well, it would suck the bugs in but keep them away from you. Or would it repel the bugs?
4: No, it's supposed to repel the bugs to not
3: because they don't like the cinnamon smell.
4: Yes, correct. Huh.
3: I thought maybe they would like it.
4: I don't know what bugs this TikTok was trying to get me rid of because it did not work at all. And I have more bugs around my trash cans now than I ever did before. We never had like a bug problem with our trash cans, but I saw this tip and I was like, of course, splish, splish, splish, splash.
3: Did you over-index on the cinnamon?
4: Well, I did put a cinnamon stick in there, which I think maybe might have been the problem.
1: Too much?
4: Yeah, I think I did too much.
3: Speaking of the trash bin, do you ever think to yourself, that scented trash bag, that scented one, it kind of smells good?
1: Yeah, I buy those.
3: Like, I open up that trash bag sometimes and think, wow, if they made a cologne in this.
1: No, not a cologne.
3: Or something. It's quite pleasant.
1: It's pleasant, but it reminds me of trash bags.
3: Well, you have to suspend disbelief there.
1: Sure.
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Cincy's number one hit music station, Kiss 107.1. Things seem to be going well for Kim Kardashian and boyfriend Lewis Hamilton. Judging by the pictures Kim shared alongside the F1 driver, cozying up all over the world in a recent photo dump. So what is it about Lewis that makes him such a good match? For the answer, search Kim Kardashian at onairthryan.com.

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1: All right, Ronnie's here. I see it. I feel it. There's the energy coming
2: they
1: through the door right now.
2: So good, Ronnie.
1: The aroma has arrived. The combination, a hybrid of Valentino and
2: Jolly Rancher or something.
3: Apple. It was Juicy Apple. Yeah,
1: Juicy Apple.
3: Tony remembers.
2: That's right, baby.
1: Ronnie's here for a reason. We'll fill you in on that in a second.
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1: It's Cincy's number one hit music station, Kiss 107.1. All right, Ronnie's been out. He's been working on the digital. How's the digital content going here, Ronnie? I got some ideas.
2: Oh, really? You have to share them with me because I would love them. I love getting new ideas, but it's been going pretty good, if I do say so myself.
1: All right, so Ronnie's come in today. He was on the other day talking about how he had no idea his dryer had a lint trap for years until his mom mentioned it to him. Now I understand you're learning what rent is.
2: Well, see, the way you phrase it is funny. I don't want you guys to think I'm crazy. Like, I knew you had I knew you had to pay rent. But my problem is, if I'm not there, I don't want to pay rent. Like, if I'm on vacation, I don't feel like you should be paying when you're not there. That's what I feel.
3: It's all your stuff.
1: Who have you voiced this to? Your landlord?
2: No. Well, basically, so I feel like when you see I'm leaving with my suitcase, I should not have to pay for the time I'm not there because I'm not physically there. And yes, my stuff is there, but like materials can't pay rent. So that's why I feel like you don't have to pay rent when you are not physically there. So
1: there are situations, check your lease agreement. You may be able to sublease your apartment when you're away. Can you do that?
2: I guess I could do that, but then I would have to like leave my key fob and it's like a whole thing.
1: You know what he's going to learn next? Taxes.
3: Yeah.
1: He's going to, yes. Yeah, he earned a full dollar, but he didn't get all of it. That's the next Ronnie discovery. I like it.
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25: Temperatures today will climb to that 80 degree mark for an afternoon high, with chances for showers and storms increasing throughout the rest of the day. They still remain somewhat isolated, though, with our best chances being late in the afternoon. Temperatures tonight fall back down to the mid-60s. Once again tomorrow, topping out around 80. That's your 9 First Warning Forecast. I'm meteorologist Cameron Harden.
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Should a first date be a big, elaborate date or a casual, low-key date? Have you thought about that? Like, which would you prefer? I'll tell you why we bring it up in the next hour.

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1: If you're looking for the next binge, Prime Video's new teen drama, Sterling Point, is quickly becoming one of the biggest breakout shows. Our producer, Sierra, is obsessed. The series, she was telling me, follows 17-year-old Annie, whose life is turned upside down when she inherits a remote Canadian island. And then it all turns upside down. 8 episodes, Prime.

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1: All right. So there is something called Top Host. It is a competition that we've got going on here where you can win $25,000. That's all yours. And you'll be on this show as a guest. 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
2: So cool.
1: The added cool layer to this is it is a contest to benefit the Ryan Seacrest Foundation content media centers in pediatric hospitals around the country. Mm-hmm. We've got one in New York, Dallas, Cincinnati, Atlanta, in Orange County, all over the country. And you don't know. If you do know, you know. But if you've not had to be in a pediatric hospital, you don't know how life-saving they are until you have to go there. The doctors, the nurses, the care, the parents, the patients. This is all benefiting them. So, Jordan, you wanted to audition for Top Host?
2: I did.
1: Ugh. Well, why didn't you?
2: I mean, I registered, and then I had to look and ask Mark a couple questions. And, yeah, I got bad news. I'm not able to qualify.
3: Why?
2: Because I work here.
3: Yeah.
1: Oh, is that true?
2: Yeah.
1: If you already have a job here, you're disqualified to be Top Host?
2: Yeah, and I'm kind of bummed
1: sense.
2: Out. But, like,
1: you're
2: it does
1: here.
2: Make sense.
1: Yeah, I mean, if you were going to get a podcast, they would have heard you by now and offered it to you.
2: Oh, that's very true, Ryan.
1: It could be
2: very
1: coming.
2: Very true.
1: It could be coming. Register at tophost.org. I'm going to look at this stuff. Check it out. So good luck.
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1: So this is a dilemma. 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It was her birthday yesterday, and her ex's mom and sister both reached out to wish her a happy birthday. So what does it mean?
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0: You're on Kiss 107.1. Let me grab Steph. So you're calling, you say your ex's family reached out on your birthday. What does that mean? That means they're thoughtful. What's the big deal?
1: It's just that my ex and I, you know, we've been broken up for years, and I haven't spoken to him or his family in forever. And for my birthday, I got not an Instagram message, but a text message from both his mother and his sister wishing me happy birthday. And it seemed like I was like still in their lives. You know, his sister said, happy birthday. Hope you're doing well. His mom was saying, you know, hope you have a wonderful day. And I'm just wondering, like, why now?
0: Let's just say he has talked about you. Do you want to be back with him?
1: I mean, I'm not I'm not 100% opposed to reconnecting.
0: So did you respond to the message?
2: What'd you say?
1: I actually have not responded. I felt like I needed to get some, you know, like some kind of
0: I think you respond
1: from someone outside my head.
0: I think you respond and say, thank you so much for thinking of me. You don't say, and tell Tommy I said hi.
2: Unless you want to tell Tommy you say hi.
0: So anyway, Steph, I think you have a consensus here. Or not.
2: I don't know.
0: Good luck. It's not bad. This is good. This is good and kind and thoughtful. Good luck. Happy birthday.
1: Okay. Thank you so much. Thank you.
0: Bye.
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8: 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Waiting by the phone. Why did somebody get ghosted? 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
19: Temperatures today will climb to that 80 degree mark for an afternoon high, with chances for showers and storms increasing throughout the rest of the day. They still remain somewhat isolated, though, with our best chances being late in the afternoon. Temperatures tonight fall back down to the mid-60s. Once again tomorrow, topping out around 80. That's your 9 First Warning Forecast. I'm meteorologist Cameron Harden.
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1: Heading back to school for your senior year of high school was such a rush. 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What was your favorite year? Okay, I want to know the story. 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
1: Michaela has a debate for us. Should you go on a nice date for a first date? What do you mean by a nice date versus what?
2: A nice date, like to be taken out to dinner. And I, for a first date, think that you should just have drinks or coffee.
3: Oh.
0: Let's take a look at it. Next.

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1: All right, let's get to this, Michaela. So it's interesting. I'm pondering this question you brought up. When you're going on a first date, should it be a nice, pretty date or a nice, chill, comfortable, low-key date? You had this debate with your friends. Where did you guys net out?
2: We're just divided. I prefer a more casual date because I feel like if I'm going on a fancy dinner date, like the pressure's on.
1: You need to look at it like this. Both work.
2: Yeah.
1: Guy wants to take you out on a nice, beautiful evening. He wants to spend some money on you, get things you can't pronounce and buy you flowers. Yes. Guy wants to take you to a coffee bar, roll out to a park, and break out some homemade pastries as a cute little gesture. Thoughtful. Yes.
3: Well, that's cute.
1: Yes, I know. That's
3: when
1: why
3: you
1: I said
3: add
1: it,
3: all the extras, though. But if it's just coffee or it's just drinks, it's kind of meh. No, because the guy who's just getting coffee and bringing you the pastries is doing it with 5, 10, 15, however many women he's
1: that's
3: dating.
1: That's cynicism. Yeah, I'm talking about thoughtfulness. Guy gets you coffee, but thoughtfully has baked you banana bread. And he whips that out of a brown bag and wax paper sitting on a park bench. I like this guy.
4: And he did it with Sarah and Susan and Molly and Meredith.
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1: It's going to do it for us, friends. 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I'm going to tell you where you need to go to meet that person. They're there now, maybe. I don't know. 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I'll share that with you. 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
2: All right, friends, here we go. A Wellness Wednesday, trying to impact your life with people in the tri-state that have made wellness their lives in so many ways. Fitness, financial wellness, we've talked about wellness for your pets. However it impacts you, that's the point. Keith Knapp is going to join me in just a bit to talk about the world's toughest mile. I can't wait to be a part of this. Coming up here in a couple weekends, where it is, what it is, how everybody can get involved to try this out, especially if you got your own fitness journey right now. This might be a cool goal that you set for yourself. I'm going to let him break this down, how he made fitness his life and music for that matter. We're going to tie it all in. Wellness Wednesday, really kicking this off with Keith Knapp coming up next. Then later on this afternoon, Stevie Carr, of course, my tag team partner for Wellness Wednesday. She'll be here too. I've got Third Eye Blind tickets, 4:30. Again today, your friendly favor thanks to Kiss Auto Glass. Got to take care of you and get you to the Western and Southern WEBN Fireworks kickoff weekend. Again, September 3rd, Megacorp Pavilion. Let's get this show started right now. Wellness Wednesday, Keith Knapp after this.

0: Wellness Wednesday. Let's level this up. Let's make it tough. Let's do that if we can. And that's why I'm bringing in my buddy Keith. Now, Keith and I have been, it feels like, well, it's a very Cincinnati thing. We both went to school in Kentucky.
1: Yes, sir.
0: We probably had circles that the Venn diagram of Cincinnati, the circles that connect. And I love this so much. This guy, what I've learned about him off the air, his fitness journey and tying in music something. You threw me a curveball about that. I can't wait for Cincinnati to hear your story over the next couple of hours. Dude, thank you for being here.
2: Absolutely. Thanks for having me.
0: Now, the main reason you are here is something known as the world's toughest mile. This event that's coming up, it's not this Saturday, it's next Saturday.
2: The 29th.
0: So the 29th. And, oh man, this is going to be, what are we projecting temperature-wise that day? Are we thinking Mother Nature's going to be nice?
2: I'm deciding
0: it'll
2: not
0: change,
2: to look.
0: Dude.
2: It'll change. And at the end of the day, if it's hot, if it's cold, if it's somewhere in the middle, it's going to be a party. We're super excited about having folks out.
0: Okay, let's talk about this. Where this came from. Well, your background first. What drew you to fitness and impacting lives through physical health?
2: Yeah, I mean, fitness has been a part of my journey since sixth grade. I started running cross country at Lloyd High School, varsity cross country as a sixth grader. Wow. Came all the way up. I ran cross country and track at NKU. My senior year, I was getting ready to prepare for the decathlon. Picked up CrossFit as a way to train for that. Ended up never doing the decathlon because I fell in love with CrossFit.
0: Love CrossFit.
2: I mean, my first workout was in my college garage. I did Fran, which is a famous CrossFit workout with like steel plates, and I did pull-ups and an I-beam. You know, like that's how we got started back in the day. And
0: crazy.
2: Have been doing it ever since. 2024, opened our first gym, CrossFit Fairfield, in Fairfield, Ohio. Last year, at the beginning of this year, actually, we acquired another gym, Cornerstone Fitness in Westchester, and we own another company called Community Fitness Lab, which is really just a way to get people in the community connected to fitness, be a part of that journey.
0: Outreach.
2: To just do things together. That's what the whole goal is, to get people out, have a good time.
0: So if I had to guess, events like the World's Toughest Mile was kind of an extension of this, another way for others to get involved, maybe. Now, it looks tough, though. It looks like you already had to have
2: 100%,
0: some kind of...
2: 100%. Yeah, I mean, the goal here is really to just give people access to a challenge that's a little bit unconventional, right?
0: Love it.
2: The goal isn't always to just go run a 5K. 5Ks are great. That's how I grew up in fitness, was running. But there's something unique about getting people together in a crowd, activity. There's a wellness festival that's around this thing. We have, you know, obviously live music that's going to be there.
0: Yeah.
2: Just getting the energy up so people can come out and actually make fitness fun. That's a big part of what
0: this is going to be. At Baden High School in Hamilton. Not this Saturday, next Saturday, the 29th. We'll get to the details. I want to find out what like is entailed. Like, what kind of work are you putting me through in this tough mile? And if I had to guess, Cincinnati, you're interested as well. Depending on where you are in your fitness journey, again, this could be a catalyst. This could be something you're like, hey, if I try this, then that'll get the ball rolling. Or you may be years into it. Doesn't matter. It sounds like a great opportunity for all of us. And Wellness Wednesday, trying to impact you how we can. Keith Knapp is the one impacting today. John and friends, more after this.
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4: Temperatures today will climb to that 80-degree mark for an afternoon high, with chances for showers and storms increasing throughout the rest of the day. They still remain somewhat isolated, though, with our best chances being late in the afternoon. Temperatures tonight fall back down to the mid-60s. Once again tomorrow, topping out around 80. That's your 9 First Warning Forecast. I'm meteorologist Cameron Harden on John and Friends.
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Kiss 107.1, John down at Friends. Well, well, wellness. That should be a t-shirt. I get credit. I got more with my buddy Keith Knapp coming up next to talk World's Toughest Mile here in a couple weekends. Then right after that, so there's a grand reopening of Fit NKY I want you to hear about. That's a little after 4 o'clock with Miriam, Emily, and Adam that will be here. Then Stevie Carr will be in the building. And about that time, that's when I'm going to try to get you Third Eye Blind tickets at 4:30. Thanks to my friends at Kiss Auto Glass. I got a friendly favor for you every single day. They fuel that up. Third Eye Blind, of course, the opening for our Western and Southern WEBN Fireworks Weekend on September 3rd. And, of course, you're back to class arena pass. We're moments away from that. Around 2:40-ish. Next chance for Pitbull, Somber, and Olivia Rodrigo tickets. Hang on.

0: Kiss 107.1, John Dion and Friends Wellness Wednesday. I feel like you need a tough challenge in your life. Baden High School, that's where one is going to be the world's toughest mile. Keith Knapp is my guy in here talking about how it's such an opportunity for this town and how physical fitness has clearly played a role in your life. And then that leads to the mental health benefits. The 100%. You probably can't. So we can go down this rabbit hole for sure. We will adjust a bit. I do need, like, go through the checklist of world's toughest mile, what I should expect that morning when I get there on the 29th.
1: 100%. Yeah. So what we're going to do is we're going to open the gates at Baden High School, 8 o'clock in the morning. We'll have check-in. We'll have some experience started up for folks. Right at 9 o'clock, we're going to have teams go off. So there is a teams version of this where you can split the work with a friend. The work, by the way, is where it gets really exciting.
0: Yeah.
1: We're going to do one lap around the track of burpee broad jumps. We're going to do one lap.
0: Hang on. We need different music. We need some hype music. It's like, okay, pretend we're out there. Keep going.
1: Yeah. We got one lap of burpee broad jumps, one lap of walking lunges, one lap of bear crawls, and then one lap to run to close it all out. And so... Yeah, this is not an easy thing, right? It's called world's toughest mile for a reason. But the thing that I think is so exciting about this is, sure, it's tough, but anybody can do that for the most part. And what's really cool, John, is we actually created for the first time ever a scaled version of this. So if you're hearing that, like, there's no way I can do that, come out anyway. I promise you we'll find a way to put you through it.
0: I love it. I'm trying to gauge based on, I've been doing strength training and lifting weights and stuff. This is going to be, but something to work toward.
1: Yeah.
0: That's what I love. It's like, I know this is not, like you said, it's not going to be easy and I'm probably going to fall on that final quarter mile or whatever, just like on my face.
1: Yeah. Well, I mean, I think the really cool part about what we're trying to get people to experience here is, sure, it's a tough physical challenge, but it's also a mental challenge.
0: Yeah.
1: There's something unique about an event like this that it actually will force every single person who does it, whether they're the absolute best in the world or whether there's somebody who takes 3 hours to finish it. We actually had a story of a woman in Austin who did it in Austin. It literally took her 3 hours, but she finished. Like, unbelievable story of perseverance and resilience. And I get choked up talking about stuff like that because, you know, we got people in our gym that tell me every day, I cannot believe I'm doing what I'm doing today.
0: Unreal, man.
1: And that's what the World's Toughest Mile is about.
0: Yeah.
1: It's about bringing people together, do tough things as a community. That's what Community Fitness Lab is all about. That's the story that we're trying to tell people.
0: Yeah.
1: Community is so powerful in getting people to take the next step. And for me, it's my life's mission to get people to be on that journey.
0: You can just see the fulfillment. I can see it on his face right now as he's choking up. When you have individuals that have their own stories and you get to see the positive impact of, like, what you created, the canvas that you're painting,
1: yeah,
0: that's got to, like, feel like none other.
1: I mean, it's just unbelievable. Like I told you, I've dedicated my life to this mission. And so when we get an opportunity to bring people together, put an event on like this, you know, it's funny, John, is like, there's going to be people listening that are part of our community and they're going to be laughing hysterically at the fact that I'm tearing up right now because I do it all the time.
0: You know what I like? Are you a Sensi? That's what I call it. We're Sensis. I'm the same way, dude.
1: Yeah, man.
0: Melting me right now.
1: It's unbelievable. Like, I have a tattoo on my arm of my grandpa's name, Pawpaw, in his handwriting. And he passed away when he was 94 years old. He was one of my greatest mentors in life. And he would sit in the front row of church every Sunday and cry the entire time.
0: Aww.
1: Taught me that tears are actually a sign of strength.
0: Yeah.
1: And so, yeah. This emotional piece is 100% natural for me.
0: You are living your fullest self, man. This is you. Oh, man, I'm getting emotional over here, too. That's like, you put two Sensis together. By the way, he's shredded, too. So that's like a literal walking muscle. And out here to help you, Cincinnati, how he can. And just even if that's providing a great event for you to consider. That is the World's Toughest Mile that's coming up on the 29th at Baden High School. I got plenty more with Keith over here. Keith Knapp, John Dion and Friends. More next.
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0: All right, 513 Gold Star is changing their name to Glizzy Star. 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
2: Still to come. The Back to Class Arena Pass this hour at 3:40. Another shot at Pitbull, Sauber, and Olivia Rodrigo tickets. All three of those shows that you can win. Now, my buddy Keith Knapp is going to tell us more about the world's toughest mile. And I want to talk about his background in music and being a well-rounded individual, because it's not just fitness he's focused on. It's also other things in life, like tapping into the arts and how important that is. Third Eye Blind tickets. Speaking of music, coming up at 4:30. That is thanks to Kiss Auto Glass, your friendly favor today. Then at 4 o'clock, of course, Fit NKY, Miriam. Emily, Adam, they're going to be in the building to talk about that grand reopening. That happens to be the same day as the world's toughest mile. So maybe you can do yourself a fitness crawl that day. More ways than one. John Down and Friends, Keith Knapp, more with him next.
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0: 1071, John John and friends hanging out with you on a Wellness Wednesday. Thanks to my friends at Hawksworth for powering up these Wellness Wednesdays. I'm telling you, though, Cincinnati, especially right now, I just got a text about this, all seriousness. If you can, take some time to donate or book that appointment. I always say creating that Hawksworth habit, but I believe it said O positive. There's a sincere shortage right now. It's the I always call it the spam. Yeah, due to recent or mass use O positive donors, August 19th through the 23rd. We'll get a $10 e-gift card, whole blood, and $20 e-card for red cells. Please create this habit. It's life-saving. Sorry, I got my buddy Keith Knapp in here. Hawksworth has had an impact on me. I created a birthday blood drive that I do.
1: It's amazing.
0: Some of those stories. So you were just talking to me about like how you impact through through the brands that you've created.
1: Yeah.
0: And the people that you have in your life now that you can have a positive impact on through workouts, through things like this. Now this event, let's go back to this, the world's toughest mile. There's no doubt in my mind, like you said, you've created like the template. Who knows what this is going to go to or what stratosphere, but you're just going to cast a wider net down the line. You just know it.
1: That's the goal. I mean, World's Toughest Mile is an event that was created by some friends of mine, actually, and we are the first official ever host partner. And so we're working with them actually to create the framework for what it looks like to take this to other cities. Their 2026 tour was originally going to include like Miami and San Francisco and like the cities that you would expect a big event like this to be. But I said, hey guys, you know what? Cincinnati is the community of hustle, and like doing facts, tough things is 100% on our radar. We want to bring it here. We want to create the framework for you guys to take this wherever you want it.
0: And now part of that framework, yes, you have the cool, the events that you're doing. You're jumping in to do that mile and you're putting in that work. But there's so much around that too, like the wellness part.
1: Yeah, I mean, this is not just a physical challenge. There's a wellness festival that surrounds this entire thing. So from 9 o'clock until 3 o'clock, gates open to the gates closed. We will have a recovery studio. We'll have Aruna Sauna out offering sauna opportunities. Nice. We have Ice Barrel coming out with cold plunges. We have Mobility Fit coming out to do body work on folks. We have Lifted Performance. Can we have some supplement company? Like, there's tons of different partners and sponsors coming out to make this an event that anybody can come and have a really good time at. We'll have some challenges on the side of the World's Toughest Mile.
0: Like, okay,
1: get a chance to win something, take some gear home.
0: Yeah.
1: It's going to be amazing. And so that, like I said, anybody can come to that. There's a festival-only ticket as well. So
0: okay,
1: if you're like, hey, I want to come see what this is all about, but you're not ready to take the step into something crazy like this. I mean, look, crazy is my middle name. It's actually Edward, but like
0: I've seen your post, dude. You are crazy.
1: If you're not ready to take the step all the way into World's Toughest Mile, come out for the festival. Like, get it, you know, be a part of the community. Get some energy back from all the people that are taking on something really tough. You're also going to see like crazy cool stories come out of an event like this. Like, people are going to show up who aren't really 100% sure if they can finish. Uh-huh. And when they finish, there's going to be something that unlocks in them. And are all the people, yes, that are there watching the festival, all the spectators are going to get a chance to experience that. And what that does to you is wild.
0: It's probably, like I said earlier, a catalyst. It can be something that just, it's a new chapter of your life. Doors that open that you didn't. And it, because of an event where you said, I'm going to do this.
1: I'll tell you what, it's just like, it's like the Roger Bannister 4 minute mile. Like, the first time somebody breaks it,
0: yeah,
1: it unlocks this wild cascade. Just a couple days ago, the longest ever backyard ultra world record was set. 390 miles run by a human in 94 hours. You believe that?
2: Oh my God.
1: Just in the past couple of years, we actually have a crazy famous ultra runner here in Cincinnati.
0: I love it. Harvey Lewis. Harvey Lewis has been on the show. I love Harvey.
1: And so, in the past couple of years, Harvey and some of the people in that crowd have just taken the backyard ultra approach to a completely different level. And like, it's just breaking barriers in the human mind about what's possible.
0: Yeah.
1: And that's going to happen for people at World's Toughest Mile. They're going to break a barrier in their own mind about what they can accomplish. And I'm just super pumped about watching what happens to the whole community after this event.
0: The only thing I regret with Harvey Lewis was the pictures that he had of his feet.
1: Oh gosh.
0: After it's sorry. I don't mean to take it down them. You're talking about breaking barriers. He was breaking toenails.
1: Oh yeah.
0: I was like, oh, Harvey.
1: Yeah, I'm doing an ultra coming up in a month, actually. September 19th, literally exactly.
0: So how many miles is that then?
1: Like, well, it's a 24-hour ultra. Last year, I was able to hit 81. The goal this year is 100. But yeah, right,
0: Keith.
1: So again, crazy unreal things. Middle name.
0: That's why I said I've seen what you're posting, your content out there. We're talking about Keith Knapp and what him and his team have created for you. Baden High School, the 29th. That is two Saturdays away. With the world's toughest mile and a great opportunity. Again, even if you're not doing that mile itself, check out the Wellness Fest. Maybe you can have some conversations that spark something. John and Friends, more next.
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3: 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Waiting by the phone. Why did somebody get ghosted? We'll investigate. And the throwback throwdown. 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
5: Southbound State Route 123 is closed due to an accident that's between South Liberty Coiter Road and I-71. Avoid the area until further notice. And on westbound 275, another accident approaching Turkey Foot Road. That one has got the left lane blocked off. I'm Eddie Zellick with traffic.
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24: Temperatures today will climb to that 80-degree mark for an afternoon high, with chances for showers and storms increasing throughout the rest of the day. They still remain somewhat isolated, though, with our best chances being late in the afternoon. Temperatures tonight fall back down to the mid-60s, once again tomorrow topping out around 80. That's your 9 First Warning Forecast. I'm meteorologist Cameron Harden on John, John & Friends.
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0: three awesome shows. You'll hear that keyword in just a bit. In the meantime, been hanging out with Keith Knapp. Created so many things for you here in Cincinnati. One happens to be an event coming up on the 29th of August as we start to wrap up summer. Why don't you go run a really tough mile? Well, it's not just running. It's running. It's crawling. It's
1: a little bit worse.
0: Lunges.
1: Than
0: a regular mile. Yeah. A little bit worse. But Wellness Fest around this too. So at Baden High School that morning, you could ask questions maybe you haven't thought of. You're going to have so many great people inspiring around you, like Keith already inspiring me over here, but not just in my fitness realm. He's inspiring me to, I don't know what my voice would sound like if I tried to. How many years did you go through vocal lessons?
1: Yeah, so I started singing in church when I was a kid. Me and my four siblings, and then my mom and my dad. There's six of us. Our last name is Knapp. And so our church tended to call us the Von Knapps. Not quite the Von Traps. Yeah, but like, you know, starting, when I was in elementary school, like I remember singing Angels We Have Heard on High for Christmas concerts at church.
0: And, oh, yeah.
1: There's actually a really great home video. They used to dress us up in like the little choir robes. And I was, standing in the middle of the stage and I told my mom, I'm not wearing this dress. You know, but... Yeah, I mean, music's
0: post
1: been a part
0: it,
1: of my...
0: Post
1: yeah.
0: it. I need to see it.
1: I have to find it. I'm sure my sister can dig it up somewhere. But yeah, I mean, music's been a huge part of my life from day one. Sang all the way through high school in chamber choirs. Actually sang it in KU for a period of time in their chamber choir before running had to take the front seat. But it's always been a huge part of, how I handle things and how I can, compartmentalize what's happening on the mental and on the physical side too.
0: Yeah, well, the compartmentalize, well, a lot of stuff bleeds over, especially when we're talking about your brain. And that's what I've had conversations with. Shout out to Stevie Wald and Lee Fox. I'll never forget the More Than Music segment that we did, which I plan to do more with, where you realize the power of music or just being a well-rounded individual. You have those two guys always like in really high seats, if not the highest seat in their field, that can both of them can shred on guitar. And it wasn't even fair. And so now I'm hearing about your talent with your voice over here. It's not a coincidence. Like you taking on the art side of things, then you also now fitness is your life too.
1: Yeah.
0: But that's so cool that these pieces and it's building you up to, as this person. That has experienced life to the fullest, or you're trying to in every aspect.
1: Yeah, I think it's just about being well-rounded, right? I mean, we talk about it in the gym all the time, especially in CrossFit, like creating well-rounded athletes mm-hmm. that have a little bit of strength, a little bit of endurance, a little bit of, capacity in other realms. It's not just about getting strong, not just about getting fast. It's both. And I think that applies in life, too. It's not just about being really good in one domain. It's about creating this well-rounded persona that gives you an opportunity to not only do those things, but build relationships and community with people.
0: Well said.
1: In so many different places. I mean, we talked about your story of just like making connections. And I think Cincinnati is really cool for that.
0: It's the best for it, by far.
1: It's unbelievable. I mean, 7 degrees of Kevin Bacon has nothing on Cincinnati.
0: I've been
1: right?
0: saying I want to be the Kevin Bacon of this town.
1: I think you're there.
0: The music, but in your life, music and fitness, each as you compartmentalize those, you still bring them together. They feed each other.
1: Yeah, absolutely. I mean, I think what what we're able to do in one domain creates connection in the other.
0: Yes, yeah.
1: And it just unlocks, I think, unlocks learning and unlocks opportunity for the human to grow when you do have opportunities on either end of that spectrum.
0: And mentally too, and the mental health benefits of that. Could have knocking down those walls in terms of having mental health conversations is so important.
1: Well, what's crazy, John, actually one of our sponsors for the event is actually Tomorrow Project. If you hadn't heard about
0: Tomorrow Project. I love Tomorrow Project. Yeah. I have the shirts.
1: That's amazing. I've got their sticker right here on my computer. Mental health is physical health. Tomorrow Project is all about raising awareness and funds for veterans, for suicide awareness. And we've been partnered with them on other events we've done. We love Dave and what his team do. That idea, mental health is physical health, is so important. And it's something we try to talk about often at the gym because there's so much power that comes from the unlock that physical fitness creates. It's unbelievable. And there's research studies that talk about the effect of physical fitness versus pharmaceuticals and all that kind of stuff. We can go down a different rabbit hole there, but I just think it's so amazing that the world's toughest mile is going to give people, you know, an experience that will hit some of those dopamine receptors in a different way.
0: Yeah, man.
1: That's where the music comes from. That's where the festival comes from. It's not just the physical. There's like this really cool vibe that we're going to create. I'm super excited about it.
0: I'm community. Excited to be a part of this too. Speaking of the, I'll provide the music part out there. Like I said, Meshing Amen. Two Worlds, Baton High School. That is August 29th. And try the mile. If you think you can, and you're teasing the idea of this, or go to the wellness part, do both. It's really up to you. It's a matter of what kind of journey or what kind of checkpoints you're trying to establish yourself.
1: And I promise you, if you show up, you'll be able to do it. I promise you.
0: Love it.
1: I mean, we've got okay. so many people that are signed up that are asking me, like, are you sure? Like, you can do it. With the people that are going to be there, the support staff we're going to have on site, the coaches that'll be there, the vibes from the crowd. Like, people are going to do things they didn't think they could do.
0: I cannot wait to see this. I can, like, and capture this, and, like, there's going to be goosebumps all around. And sweat everywhere, too.
1: Sweat everywhere. And you know the other cool thing, John, is we're actually doing a kids version, too.
0: Oh, nice.
1: because, like, we've had so many people, my own kids. I got four kids. And they're out in the street doing burpee broad jumps, getting ready. And I'm like, I think we should probably create a kids version. So we launched the first ever World's Toughest Mile Junior. We're going to do World's Toughest Mile Junior, have a smaller course for the kids.
0: Oh,
1: set up.
0: Okay.
1: It's going to be awesome watching those kids go out there and have fun, too.
0: You're checking all boxes. Okay, yeah. So get the energy out of the kiddos, too. Getting details on this, where should we go?
1: WorldsToughestMile.com. You just go down to look at the events. There's an event for Hamilton, Ohio. It's okay. Obviously August 29th. Check it out there. And if you want, I've got a really special code for you. Use the code CFLAB, CFLAB 20 for 20% discount on the ticket.
0: Oh, huge. Okay. Get those tickets. Cincinnati. Hope to see you there. Keith, dude, this was everything, man.
1: Absolutely.
0: Just getting this started. Wellness journey, trying to help you on yours. John and Friends continues on a Wellness Wednesday after this.
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3: 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Thanks to Live Nation.
2: 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That's textbook to 51881.

Coming up in a matter of moments, we're back to class. Arena Pass, another shot at Pitbull, Somber, and Olivia Rodrigo tickets. All three shows you can win because it's back to school. We're trying to add to the vibes. That's how you do it, is by going to

0: say.
1: How about Keith Knapp doing his thing to make it tougher on the Ohio side? Kiss 107.1, John John and friends. World's Toughest Mile, Baton High School, August 29th. Cannot wait to be a part of that myself. And you want to accept a challenge like that, do it. Now, maybe it's not on that side of the river. Maybe you want to go to Kentucky side where you've got Emily, Adam, and Miriam at Fit NKY. They're driving parallel paths is Keith. Yes, CrossFit is involved, but many other options under their umbrella. And it's awesome, the community they have created, too. That's the whole point of this today, is talking about the community of people you can have lift you up and help you with your fitness journey and wellness in general. Back to school today. Of course, I was hanging with Seton High School this morning. Shout out to them and the rest of the schools that are in session and ready to rock a brand new school year. Back to class arena pass. Another shot at that coming up at 4:40. And before that, at 4:30, Third Eye Blind tickets. John Dowd at Friends More next.
2: Southbound 75 at Western Avenue, the right three lanes all blocked off due to an accident. Traffic through there is stop and go back from Hoppel. Westbound US 50 at 71, it's an accident move to the right shoulder. And on Kemper Road, one more accident over at Hamilton Avenue. I'm Eddie Zellick with traffic.
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0: Ice Cube's Big 3 season has come down to this. 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
0: Ice Cube's Big 3 season has come down to this. 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Who will be crowned the Big 3 Season 9 Champion? 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
2: Here we go, Cincinnati, continuing to keep you fit while adding to your wellness how we can. We just had Keith in before. I'm going to go across the other side of the river. Fit NKY, Miriam Lewis reached out to me, slid in the DMs, and I love that. Please do the exact same thing. If you have something that can impact the wellness of Cincinnatians, I need to know about it. Told me about Emily Wagner, Adam Seibert. They're all going to come in here in a matter of moments. We're going to talk about Fit NKY. It's a grand reopening coming up the same weekend on the 29th there, NKY. It's kicking off at 7 a.m. Erlanger, Newport, and Fort Thomas locations with so many different things that they offer that can impact your health and wellness. And I want to get to that over the next hour. And, of course, Stevie Carr will be in a little bit later on. My tag team partner when it comes to Wellness Wednesdays. Also, we are about 25 minutes away from Third Eye Blind tickets. Trying to impact you that way, too. Thanks to my friends at Kiss Auto Glass for the friendly favor. John Down and Friends, Wellness Wednesday. Let's go!

0: Kiss 107.1, John Don and friends, super excited about this one. Again, adding to, it could be fitness, it could be your financial health and wellness, it can be, like I said, it could be your pets. We've talked about pets' wellness on this show before. However it is affecting you as a human being going through your life in Cincinnati, that's what we're after. Fit NKY happens to be on the Kentucky side of that ocean that some Cincinnatians treated as. You know I'm right. Emily Wagner, Miriam Lewis, Adam Seibert here for the next hour to talk about this. Fit NKY is definitely something that I've seen. I've seen the brand around. First off, thank you for being here, guys.
1: Thank
0: I really
1: you.
0: Appreciate
1: thank
0: you. I guess we should thank Miriam because she's the one that slid in the DMs there to say,
2: thanks for answering.
0: Oh my God. Elk C, confirmation. I'll
2: he
0: respond.
2: Does. He does respond to DMs.
0: Receipts. Thank you so much. This is a really cool story. I'm probably going to throw to Emily on this to tell me how this all came together because you have multiple locations and you have worked really hard, like Adam said to me off the air, sledgehammer in hand.
3: That is correct.
0: To build this thing where it is and impact people with 600 plus members. I hope I'm okay to say that.
3: Yeah, absolutely.
0: I think that's unreal what you guys have created. What is it, Fit NKY, and why should we be coming to a grand reopening on the 29th?
3: Awesome. Thanks for having us. Well, it all started back in 2011. I opened up a CrossFit gym and we had spent most of our life in Newport. And then we got word from a local grocery store that they'd be taking over our building and that we had a little bit of time to try and find another location. And it was tough. We're in an urban environment. We need big space, tons of parking, hard to come by. So in this journey of trying to find a new location, I couldn't. And then that led me to take over two other additional CrossFit gyms. So CrossFit Soto, the Trax Fitness Lab. And then at the 11th hour, we finally were able to find a new location in Newport over on Beach Street, which is an incredible location.
0: Oh, yeah.
3: And so I said, let's do it. Let's take on three locations. And we rebranded to Fit NKY. And we're excited about our new launch and grand opening on the 29th.
0: Okay. I'm a big believer in energy and stuff in the universe, but it feels like the energy was leading you. So maybe it was a blessing in disguise.
3: Yes.
0: What happened? I know it probably was a tough road getting where I'm not downplaying that at all.
3: Right. No, it was. It was a tough road. I felt like we were kind of getting desperate at points. And I thought, oh, goodness, are we going to have to close? And we'll just operate out of these other two locations we acquired. And then it's turned into a blessing in disguise. We have one incredible Fit NKY family across all three locations.
0: Yeah.
3: And we couldn't be happier.
1: And it all has come together. It really has, because the journey that Emily has had from day one for it all to come together with this Fit NKY vision.
0: Yeah.
1: The vision is what sold me to partner and be with Emily for the long haul.
0: Yeah, Adam, you got your own story in fitness and it's amazing which you guys, the quality and credibility behind this. You got street cred. Both of you
1: Thank
0: do.
1: You. Thank you.
0: Thank you. So it's not to cut you off there, but it's really, you clearly had a perseverance. You didn't, like I said, you probably sleep at the gym right now.
3: Yes. It's been countless hours.
0: That's a testament
3: at the gym. Yes.
0: To you and how much you care about your members and the work that you're putting in. Clearly, Miriam's passionate about it too. She's sliding in DMs to get the word out and the message out about this. That grand reopening. Let's get to the details on this. These locations, what you guys offer. It's all coming up. Wellness Wednesday. John and friends impacting your wellness how we can.
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5: 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Waiting by the phone. Why did somebody get ghosted? We'll investigate. And the throwback throwdown. 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
7: There is still an accident on southbound 75 over at Western Avenue. Traffic through that area, stop and go back from 74. Also eastbound 275 after Mineola Pike, an accident blocks the right lane. and Kemper Road an accident at Hamilton Avenue. I'm Eddie Zellick with traffic.
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Let's do this. Commercial free on the way home. Kiss 107.1, John Dion and friends. Now, Third Eye Blind tickets, the first thing we're going to do. That's coming up in a matter of moments. Your friendly favor, thanks to my friends at Kiss Auto Glass for fueling that up every single day. Take care of the crack in your windshield with them. A down-home brand in Cincinnati. If you got that going on in your life. Then right after that friendly favor, we go back to class. Well, everybody did today, basically, especially on the Ohio side. Back to school in session. Shout out to Seton High School for having me out there. But the back to class arena pass for Pitbull, Somber, and Olivia Rodrigo. That is coming up at 4:40-ish around that time. Needless to say, I'm making this friendship worth it. On the way home, and of course, more with Fit NKY and then Stevie Carr a little after 5 o'clock for a wellness check. John Down and friends, let's go.

Kiss 107.1, John Dunn and friends got ourselves a Wellness Wednesday, which means we're going to have a wellness check coming up a little after 5 o'clock. How you feeling? What's going on in your life? You got any dubs to share with us? Little dubs? Big dubs? We want to know about your victories in life. Pamela just got herself one. Pamela Miller going to Third Eye Blind. Let's go! Take that dub, Pam. She understood the assignment. Yesterday sent me the emoji that I needed to get qualified to win tickets to go see these guys. September 3rd, Megacorp Pavilion. It's our Western and Southern WEBN fireworks kickoff show. Partnered with our friends at EBN, Shroom and Sarah, and of course, iHeartRadio. All of us are going to be there for this. I mean, 50 years of Riverfest, it deserves a celebration. And added to the fireworks that are going to take place. That Sunday. Now, send me a dynamite emoji like Pam did yesterday. Or Pamela, can I call you Pam? Sorry, Pam. No, we just met. Send me a dynamite emoji. So we blow up the sky every year. Especially 50 years of it. So that will get you qualified to win tickets to go see these guys as well. And hear this. Through the speakers at Megacorp. Dynamite emoji. John Down on Air on IG. Good luck. Back to Wellness Wednesday. Talking Fit NKY next.

0: I guess you moved on really easily.
1: The best ride home in Cincinnati.
2: This is

0: And friends, Wellness Wednesday. Of course, Stevie Carr will be in a matter of moments, a little after 5 o'clock. But this is about maybe starting a new chapter for you. God knows we have talked about the chapters that some of these people in their lives have in the gym. That's the show I want. That's the story I want about, like, the real life that you're experiencing at the gym. But Fit NKY is so ingrained in so many lives on the Kentucky side that it was like, I couldn't wait to hear about this today. Miriam was the one that slid in the DMs again. Miriam Lewis. We got Emily Wagner, Adam Seibert representing this Fit NKY brand that's going to have a grand reopening. Not this Saturday, next Saturday, the 29th, 7 a.m., all the locations. And we should probably talk about why these people are coming to your brand and literally getting their lives ingrained with these others in this community to lift them up, because you offer so much.
1: Yes.
0: Like, literally everything. Let's break it down. What are those services?
1: Okay. Well, we started off as a CrossFit gym, so we have CrossFit. For those unfamiliar with CrossFit, it's a really quick, efficient workout that combines strength, cardio, and bodyweight movements. Mm-hmm. Some people may be a little bit scared of CrossFit. Gotten a bad connotation.
0: Yeah.
1: Make people think it's only for the fittest of the fit, which is not true at all. We have teenagers who do it all the way up through people in their 70s. But for those who may still be a little bit weary, we do have other programs as well. One's called Fit Camp. Adam here is our head Fit Camp instructor.
0: Yep.
1: I like to refer to him as Richard Simmons reincarnated.
2: Hey, I'll take it.
0: White Sox in here. Look at this.
1: Perfect.
0: That's great.
1: People flock to him. They love him. He makes you love working out. He makes you feel welcome. He makes you feel good about yourself.
2: I have two competitors. I've got your couch and I got your car.
1: There you go.
2: I'll take care of the rest. I need you to get off your couch, get out of your car, come on in. We're going to have a great time.
0: Get him, Adam. Get him. I love it.
1: And then in addition to that, we have boxing boot camp. Megan is our head boxing instructor. She's incredible, high energy. She keeps you moving for 60 minutes. You don't need any boxing instruction. It's geared towards beginners. Don't need your gloves. Just come on in. We have yoga every Sunday. And then we also have our newest program that we inherited with our Erlinger location, which is called High Rocks, which is...
0: tell me about that.
1: So High Rocks is essentially a race. It's offered all around the country, actually probably across countries. All over the world. It's 8 movements mixed in with 5 miles of running, but it's broken up over the course of the 8 movements. And people use fitness classes to train for this race. Now, it doesn't involve any barbells. You're going to have wall balls. You're going to have some sled pushes, sled pulls, some burpees, some broad jumps, things like that. And some people who just like this style of workout, and they do it just to get fit and have fun. And then other people are actually using it as a training method for these races.
0: That's training big time right now.
1: Oh, yeah.
0: I've seen it everywhere.
3: Big in the endurance world.
1: Yeah. And we actually have a High Rocks event on September 11th. For people to kind of gear up towards the national races as well.
0: Don't you have a hair salon in there somewhere too?
1: We do.
0: One of the locations.
1: So this is amazing. It is a family affair. My mother is my main administrative assistant. My father did all the renovations at all 3 of our locations.
0: Oh my gosh.
1: He's only reminded me like 3 or 4 times he's 67.
0: I'm sure.
2: I call him Jim Dad.
1: Yeah, Jim.
2: Jim Dad.
0: Hi, Jim. I'm John. It's great to meet you.
1: So shout out to both of them because they're incredible. And then part of this renovation and relocation with Newport is my sister's hair salon, who's been with us for probably 10 years. So we have that'll also be the grand opening of Bella Bar Salon, also goes by BB Salon. We have my sister Alicia and then 2 more stylists, Kelly and Brittany.
2: We also have kids classes and we do personal training.
1: Yes.
2: And we also have... open gym time, 24-hour access at 2 of our locations at Fort Thomas and Erlanger. So you essentially, with your membership, can come and go at 10 p.m., turn the lights out, John, and go.
0: Wow. And like, you got a pizza place in there yet, too? That's like maybe some protein pizza that I can get.
3: We're working on
0: Give it time. My God. But here's what I love about this. It is as local as you can get. It is authentically... NKY, we're talking about just greater Cincinnati. This is what's happening around this town and want to create the awareness for these families. This is a family affair and the family extended now. Mm-hmm. FitNKY, the grand reopening. We'll get back into this a little bit more. Now you know what they offer. We're going to try and see how this might work for you, Cincinnati, and you giving this a shot. Coming up next, in the meantime, you're Back to Class Arena Pass keyword. Good luck.
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3: 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That's textbook to 51881.

0: Kiss 107.1, John Donne and friends. Friends, what does fitness and wellness mean? Well, it can mean a happy marriage is what it can mean. I think we should point out this number. I think this is the greatest statistic that I've heard yet from a gym. I've got our friends at FitNKY. Before we get to Miriam and Adam, get their parts in this and hear a little bit more about their contributions, I need Emily to give me that number. You said there are marriages that have come out of your gyms, mm-hmm. and people meeting there, mm-hmm. and working out together. And what's that number at?
1: We are responsible for 26 marriages since our inception.
0: And this is amazing.
1: 40 plus kids that have come out of that as well.
0: Take that, Dade Cincy. Sorry.
2: Yeah. Oh.
0: Just playing.
2: Shout out.
0: Logan.
2: Shout out, Logan.
0: And Paige.
2: Now,
0: go
2: we
0: ahead,
2: did,
0: Adam.
2: Even on top of that, John, we had a wedding at the gym.
1: Oh, yes.
0: No, you didn't.
2: I officiated it. They asked me. They came up and they asked me. They said, hey, can you do us a favor? Will you marry us? And I said, absolutely. I said, when? And they go, tomorrow.
0: Were you already ordained, Adam?
2: Yeah, of course. And I was like, okay, when? And they go, how about the 5:30 class? And I was like, done. So we went over the whole demo of everything for the workout. And I said, has anybody got any questions? And then he raised his hand and he goes, can you marry us right now? And I said, absolutely. Come on up. We did the ceremony. And then I counted it down. 3, 2, 1. Go! You may now kiss.
0: No.
2: Yeah.
0: This is...
2: That's the way we closed out our 6th Street location.
1: Yeah, that was our final class.
0: I have never seen a gym get more ingrained in people in their lives than I have from FitNKY.
2: It's about building people.
0: Amazing.
2: And making
0: that
2: connections.
0: That is the coolest thing ever. You just whipping out your... You're ordained like a switchblade. Like,
2: yeah.
0: Like, yeah, sure, I got this.
2: I'm always ready. I know where I'm not allowed to do it. So,
0: okay. Other pluses to this, Cincinnati, if you're considering this, especially for the grand reopening that is coming up next Saturday, the 29th, kicks off early that morning, 7 a.m. At all three locations. So we got Fort Thomas, Erlanger, and Newport. Something in common about those locations and the access.
2: Convenience. I mean, we're right off the highway at all three locations. So we got Newport, literally 5 minutes drive from downtown Cincinnati, even with all the traffic with the bridges.
0: Yeah.
2: We're right there off of Route 8. Fort Thomas is just a couple more exits down the road, right there off the exit. And then Erlanger's right on Dixie Highway, right off the exit there.
0: You guys have a crazy amount of classes that you're putting in,
2: yeah.
0: too, right?
2: I mean, we have classes from 5 a.m. all the way up to 6:30 p.m., we got childcare provided at the Newport location. We've got over 130 class options throughout the week.
0: Wow. You can't get much more ingrained, I keep using that word, but in the community too. That's where I know Miriam gets in here in terms of the events and stuff like that. You play a big part in that.
3: Yeah, absolutely. Especially at the CrossFit community, a big thing is making relationships and connections you never thought you would. And my part is I really like to make sure that all those people stay connected. So we like to plan events, whether they're social events or fitness events, to make sure everybody meets everybody. You might meet somebody from the 5 a.m. class that you never have met before.
0: Right.
3: You might meet somebody from the afternoon class. So you always have that a.m., p.m. Competition there between our members. So it's nice to get everybody together and, you know, do some social events and kick back. And we all have that commonality of fitness.
0: Yeah, and who knows how many of them might get married after they
3: Absolutely.
0: Met
3: Adam
0: from
3: even
0: a different time.
3: My wedding.
2: Yeah,
0: Adam, you are a Swiss Army knife, my friend. Like, what do you need? I got it. 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Where can we find you guys? Socials, Instagram, probably.
2: So Instagram at FitNKY.
0: Okay,
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0: Crushing it.
2: And you can also slide into DMs. I mean, we're here for you.
0: I know they will respond just like I will. Now, this is not the last that you've heard from FitNKY. I'm going to have them back on next week to remind you of this so you can hear more of their story and add to your wellness, Cincinnati. Miriam, Emily, Adam, appreciate you guys so much.
2: Thank you.
3: Thank you.
0: John and friends continue. Stevie Carr in next.
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2: Hold up, Stevie Carr. She here. Lego.
3: Hi.
2: How's your wellness?
3: Honestly, depending on which vector of wellness,
2: boy.
3: I know.
2: All right, hang on. Like, that's... do we have enough time?
3: Honestly, this black leather couch has really got a dent in it.
2: It's brown. What are you talking about? That's a different kind of office. Always talking about the leather couch. Therapy on this show. We are going to allow you to have therapy if you'd like. A wellness check. We're due for this. Stevie and I, we said, hey, we got to implement a wellness check with Cincinnati so often.
3: Yeah, absolutely. It's good to just do a pulse check with your friends and learn a little bit more about how they're doing. I just had somebody check in on me today just to say, hey, like, how are you doing? How are things going? We know that one thing went the way that you didn't want it to go.
2: Oh, yeah.
3: And, you know, it's always just nice to have a little check-in. So here we are.
2: And it could be, you can talk about anything that you want to bring up. Maybe, how about victories? You go the victory route. You got a little victory that you had today or within the past couple of days? Take your dub. Because God knows we're all expecting a lot of dubs out of our Cincinnati Bengals. I'm excited for football season.
3: Absolutely.
2: Coming up next, Stevie and I, we'll get this rolling. You think on yours, 513-749-1071. A wellness check that includes your little victories. Let's try to get you $1,000 to pay your bills, too.
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0: I think this is a perfect day to do a wellness check. Of course, Wellness Wednesday powered by our friends at Hawksworth. Got my friend Stevie Carr. She is my tag team partner on Wellness Wednesdays. Well, we got back to school. Cincinnati Public.
1: That's
0: and
1: right.
0: So many schools going back today. I went up.
1: Congratulations, dang, parents.
0: Bingo.
1: We did it.
0: For however many months until we fire it back up in what, May, June of next year. I went to hang with Seton High School. Shout out to Seton and all the, every school that went back today and all of our great schools here in the tri-state with our kiddos. Now, wellness check on parents and families for that matter. We could do this.
1: Yeah, absolutely.
0: How about a little victory?
1: Little victory.
0: What's, Stevie, give me yours. That you
1: yeah, so my little victory is that I have tried to create intentional space to try to get back to just having coffees with people with no real agenda and just getting to see people. And I have been really, really good at it. I'm really proud of myself. I've probably met with, in the last 2 weeks, probably 10 different people that I haven't seen in the last 2.5 years because I've been buried under a mound of work that I made for myself. And it has felt so good.
0: Yeah.
1: It's felt so good.
0: Mine was getting up on, thanks to our 2-year-old that woke up multiple times last night. I was up and ready to go today. Now, if I fall asleep in the middle of this conversation, I'd like to apologize.
1: Yeah, what Celsius number is that over there?
0: Shh, thank you. Don't put all the dirt out there. I love me some Celsius. It does help. But for that reason, I was very early getting to Seton High School this morning, having to get up there by 7 a.m.
1: Wow.
0: And the roads were packed, obviously, today.
1: Of course.
0: Back to school.
1: That's awesome, though. It's so fun over there. You know me and my West Side roots. I was going to say. Making my way over there.
0: Making my way downtown.
1: My cousin Cheryl does all the spirit wear there too at Seton.
0: Does she?
1: Yeah, absolutely. Oh, okay. So shout out. Yeah, she's, it's just an incredible organization over there. And the first day of school, all the seniors, is this when we start playing?
0: Yep.
1: Now we go.
0: Yeah. Oh my gosh, millennial.
1: I know.
0: Nobody, graduation? 513-749-1071. What has been your little victory you had today? Could have happened at any point. We want to hear it on the radio next. What did you say?

0: Kiss 107.1, John John and Friends Wellness Wednesdays with Stevie Carr. Of course, my tag team partner when it comes to assessing wellness in as a whole and yours personally. For the first 3 hours of the show, we focused on CrossFit. A couple different organizations had Keith Knapp from the Ohio side in here to talk about the world's toughest mile coming up on August 29th. Then from the Northern Kentucky side, I had Fit NKY here to talk about their CrossFit approach. And so that was, maybe that's your dub. Maybe you got a good workout in today, your little victory.
1: That's awesome.
0: And it hit
1: They
0: it
1: had
0: hit
1: a
0: home.
1: big weekend for CrossFit. I think a medical integration or something, CrossFit Health was in town.
0: Yeah,
1: Ohio.
0: 100%.
1: Yeah. Mm-hmm.
0: So this is a wellness check with you. Want you to chime in. Tell us how you feeling. What's the latest? Do you have a little victory to share with us, Jen?
2: Oh, my little victory for today. I'm actually eating well. I'm drinking water. And I'm not drinking alcohol for a little bit. So three little victories for
1: you. Oh my gosh, good for you. Congratulations.
0: Triple threat.
1: That's incredible.
0: Jen.
1: Watch out, world. Watch out, world. I'm telling you.
0: Hey, you got to be easy, though. Like, day by day. Like, one thing at a time. Because yeah. If you take away all of your...
1: Yeah.
0: You try to cold turkey it like that. You know what I mean?
1: It's a whole thing. I say everybody has a vice. So just be kind to yourself when you're trying to really do some of that progress. But, I mean, the sobriety thing is very real. Like, I'll go through, you know, do it like a couple weeks at a time. And then if I just feel like having a glass of wine or something, I will. And then some days are, you know, not as successful. And so sometimes I'll more than a glass
0: of
1: wine.
0: So diplomatic about it. By the way, Jen has a margarita in her hand right now. Like, sorry, Jen. I don't want to ruin it. And she goes to meet Cozumel.
1: Yeah, exactly. Also, but like Athletic Brewing makes it really easy. Or like what's the one that's at Mad Tree? They've got a really good zero proof one.
0: If you wanted to do, I forget what it's called.
1: I forget what it's called. But they're really good.
0: Yeah. Mm-hmm. Dangerously good. Yeah, but Mi Cozumel soft serve margaritas.
1: Have I had that? They actually.
0: If I had video of the face you just made.
1: I know. Well, because I didn't know that I had already had a margarita, and then they said, would you like to try one of our soft serves? And I have personally never seen something that I was more excited about. It was a personal victory for me. The one on Newport side is the one that I go to the most often. I love that one. They're amazing.
0: All right, Jen. See you in a bit. John and Friends. More of your wellness checks coming up.

0: Just what I was having to want. John Dion and Friends, hanging with my friend Stevie Carr, asking our other friends here in the tri-state to chime in with their wellness. Actually, it's a wellness check, more specifically. Trying to find out how you're doing. We got back to school for so many schools. Now, I think everybody's pretty much back after today, right?
1: Yeah.
0: Well, both sides of the river.
1: Except for my child. But, you know, that's a special, special situation when you we get out of school the week after Memorial Day. So, like, we're in June.
0: Really?
1: Which feels very much like how I grew up. Yeah, it's crazy. So.
0: No, that's... Yeah, I felt the same way.
1: I know, yeah.
0: I always felt like we went back later.
1: I agree.
0: End of August.
1: Yeah, but I think just with like the how hot it gets. I remember that first week, that last week that we were in school because we didn't have air conditioning at Springmeyer. That like we had to bring water bottles to school.
0: Same. I went to Mildred Dean Elementary that is no longer there. When you're going on 471, you look up and see, I think it's a St. E's Urgent Care.
1: Oh yeah.
0: Or whatever that's up there. Oh, I was playing kickball up there.
1: Oh my gosh.
0: Really? Swear. Mildred Dean no longer in existence. And
1: R.I.P.
0: I know.
1: R.I.P. But
0: why are all these establishments closing that I was a part of? Lachey's.
1: My gosh.
0: Where we got engaged. Might be a me thing. So that's not my victory today.
1: That's not your victory. I'd love to hear other people's though. Bring the mood up.
0: What is Linda's? Linda, what you got?
2: I did not eat cake for breakfast because I made cake last. I mean, I've been baking like a freak. And I just been eating all my baked goods, like, when I wake up in the morning.
0: Go ahead, Linda.
1: I mean, some people might say that's a plus. Some people might say that's the worst part, is that there wasn't cake for breakfast. So.
0: Cake and donuts, potato, potato.
1: A wellness win. Let's call it a wellness win.
0: That is a wellness win. Cake and donuts. Like, cake is breakfast, though. Like, so I will debunk that. Even if you did have cake, Linda, I would be like...
1: I feel like that...
0: I'm proud cake, of you.
1: Yeah.
0: She also brought a baked goods. I'm ready to get back into that season. Sign me up. Sorry. I've been working so hard, too,
1: in
0: the gym and everything. And I'm like, no, bring on pumpkin spice. Bring it on.
1: I know.
0: I've flipped the switch. The switch is

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0: Kiss 107.1, John, John, and friends, Stevie Cars. He's in the building. We're talking about you and your wellness. Well, again, to start the show for 3 hours, we talked about your physical wellness. And that, so this encompasses everything. It's just any dub that you have today or have had within the past couple of days. If you want to share your little victory, so call it a wellness check if you'd like.
1: Yeah, absolutely. Stevie. Absolutely.
0: I think this is good. We all sit at the round table and just see how you're doing, and you can be vulnerable with us. We won't judge.
1: We just want to hear what's going well in your life and to celebrate the little wins. You know, it doesn't always have to be the big ones that go on a billboard.
0: Dana, what's your little dub?
2: My victory today was waking up at 10 o'clock. Yes, I have a hard time waking up early nowadays. Like, I get up so late. So 10 o'clock was a victory, and I did it. Yes!
0: Go ahead, Dana.
1: I am very jealous that 10 a.m. is early.
0: Okay. So, let's unpack this.
1: You know,
0: because
1: she does not have children. That's what I
0: bingo.
1: Know.
0: Bingo. I was like, if you do, Dana, sorry. You can call us.
1: Then she must have a great
0: right
1: co-parent
0: back.
1: Or
0: I might
1: someone.
0: Accidentally
1: yeah.
0: hung up there. Dana calls back. I think I would get anxiety if I slept that late, because that means that I'm, I don't know, in my 20s again.
1: Oh my gosh.
0: It would make me, because I feel like I'm so programmed because of those children
1: yeah.
0: to get up normally like 4:30, 5 o'clock in the morning.
1: Absolutely.
0: I can't imagine 10 a.m. That's a matinee movie.
1: That is
0: time.
1: A matinee
0: that's
1: a, movie time.
0: That's a,
1: yeah, that is like, I've actually really swung the pendulum where I'm a very early riser, but I have a really hard time staying awake like past 10. I mean, that's really it for me.
0: Oh.
1: Like, and a lot of people are still night owls and they only need a certain amount of sleep, but I've really programmed, like, I need the full 8. I can do 7. I don't like to.
0: Stevie, I'm falling asleep right now. Like,
1: yeah.
0: In this, not because of what you're saying.
1: Well, you woke up at like 2 or something.
0: Oh,
1: you were
0: the,
1: up
0: the
1: with
0: children,
1: your yeah.
0: our child. That's and I'll remember these days. We got back to school. Maybe they're both very excited about
1: yeah,
0: school
1: sure.
0: today. But I like grabbing the day. I feel like this is very much a Mark Wahlberg approach to life. If we all heard about Mark Wahlberg's
1: yeah.
0: schedule, get up at 2:33 in the morning.
1: 2:33, yep.
0: And then he goes and he's like, I'm beating the day. I'm
1: absolutely.
0: You don't let the day run you. You run the day because you've been up before everybody else.
1: Yeah. Now you and I don't do a second or third shift. So shout out to those folks who have to kind of
0: I agree
1: figure
0: with
1: out
0: that.
1: How to do their lives with, you know, all of that. I give you major credit
0: oh.
1: because you've got to also find a way to socialize with people and all of that. But I don't know. Can I throw in a little fun fact? We have time before the Industrial Revolution,
0: oh
1: it
0: God.
1: Used to be actually that people were sleeping in 4-hour increments. And then when the Industrial Revolution came out and the 8-hour workday was implemented for Henry Ford's line.
0: That's right. I did know this.
1: Yep. So it's actually like we're built, our circadian and ultradian rhythms are actually built for 4-hour increments, which I just find to be fascinating.
0: Okay. Then I'm taking a nap. I really am.
1: Absolutely.
0: Let's do this now.
1: You know I'm a big advocate for naps.
0: This is 5.5 hours. So like nap time.
1: I'll get your sleeping bag.
0: Be in the hallway out here. It's just like, yep, add it to his file.
1: Just step over him. Don't make sure you don't kick him.
0: Well, Shroom will be laying right next to me at EBN. Okay, 513-749-1071. What was your little dub today? Your little victory, your wellness check.
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4: 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Why didn't somebody get ghosted? We'll investigate. And the throwback throwdown. Name that tune bad. 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
6: All lanes currently blocked off eastbound 275 between the Combshale Bridge and the Ohio-Kentucky line. That's due to an accident. Traffic in there is stopped back from 471. On westbound 275, it's another accident at Princeton Pike blocking the left shoulder. I'm Eddie Zellick with traffic.
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4: Temperatures today will climb to that 80-degree mark for an afternoon high, with chances for showers and storms increasing throughout the rest of the day. They still remain somewhat isolated, though, with our best chances being late in the afternoon. Temperatures tonight fall back down to the mid-60s, once again tomorrow topping out around 80. That's your 9 First Warning Forecast. I'm meteorologist Cameron Harden on John and Friends.
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2: Boy, were you vulnerable with us today. Thank you. That's all that I asked. You have a little therapy with us, especially on Wednesdays. Does this show turn into therapy? But we need it. Wherever you're going, you got a wellness check you need to get in. Cool. You can do that on the radio with us. ICYMI is coming up too, though, in case you missed it. Things that have happened on this show so far with Stevie Carr. And then before she got here, to kick off the show, I had Keith Knapp earlier on for the toughest mile, world's toughest mile, coming up August 29th, that Saturday at Baden High School. Then on the Kentucky side, Fit NKY was here for an hour or so. Emily, Adam, and Miriam. Loved hearing their approach to fitness and to physical health and what it does for your mental health. And they said they have 25 or 26 marriages that came out of their gym because people met there. And that's amazing. I mean, talk about great numbers. That's what I mean. It's been an impactful day. So we're asking you to continue to call us with your wellness check, your little dub that you had today, victory or big victory, whatever it was. We want to hear it. Stevie and I will get to more of those coming up. And ICYMI, in case you missed what is taking place on a Wellness Wednesday, if I didn't recap it enough. After this,

0: Kiss 107.1, John John and Friends Wellness Wednesdays with Stevie Carr. Of course, my tag team partner when it comes to assessing wellness in as a whole and yours personally. For the first 3 hours of the show, we focused on CrossFit. A couple different organizations had Keith Knapp from the Ohio side in here to talk about the world's toughest mile coming up on August 29th. Then from the Northern Kentucky side, I had Fit NKY here to talk about their CrossFit approach. And so that was, maybe that's your dub. Maybe you got a good workout in today, your little victory.
1: That's awesome.
0: And it hit
1: They
0: it
1: had
0: hit
1: a
0: home.
1: big weekend for CrossFit. I think a medical integration or something, CrossFit Health was in town
0: for
1: Ohio. 100%.
0: Yeah, 100%. Mm-hmm. So this is a wellness check with you. Want you to chime in. Tell us how you feeling. What's the latest? Do you have a little victory to share with us, Jen?
2: Oh, my little victory for today. I'm actually eating well. I'm drinking water. And I'm not drinking alcohol for a little bit. So three little victories for
1: you. Oh my gosh, good for you. Congratulations.
0: Triple threat.
1: That's incredible.
0: Jen?
1: Watch out, world. Watch out, world. I'm telling you.
0: Hey, you got to be easy, though. Like, day by day. Like, one thing at a time. Because if you take away all of your...
1: Yeah.
0: You try to cold turkey it like that. You know what I mean?
1: It's a whole thing. I say everybody has a vice. So just be kind to yourself when you're trying to really do some of that progress. But, I mean, the sobriety thing is very real. Like, I'll go through, you know, do it like a couple weeks at a time. And then if I just feel like having a glass of wine or something, I will. And then some days are, you know...
0: Right.
1: Not as successful. And so sometimes
0: oh my God, you're being so diplomatic about it. By the way, Jen has a margarita in her hand right now. Like, sorry, Jen. I don't want to ruin it. And she goes to Mi Cozumel.
1: Yeah, exactly. Also, but like Athletic Brewing makes it really easy. Or like what's the one that's at Mad Tree? They've got a really good zero-proof one.
0: If you wanted to do... Oh, I forget what it's called.
1: Yeah, I forget what it's called. But they're really good.
0: Yeah. Mm-hmm. Dangerously good. Yeah, but Mi Cozumel soft serve margaritas. Have you...
1: Have I had that? Could they actually?
0: If I had video of the face you just made.
1: I know. So, well, because I didn't know that I had already had a margarita, and then they said, would you like to try one of our soft serves? And I have personally never seen something that I was more excited about. It was a personal victory for me. The one on Newport side is the one that I go to the most often. I love that one. They're amazing.
0: All right, Jen. See you in a bit. John and Friends. More of your wellness checks coming up.
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4: 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Waiting by the phone. Why did somebody get ghosted? We'll investigate. And the throwback throwdown. Name that tune badly. 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
6: Found only one accident at the moment. That's on southbound 75 after Galbreath. The right lane is blocked off. Traffic in that area, stop and go back from Shepherd Lane. You're also going to find stop and go traffic along 275 from the AA highway over towards Alexandria Pike. I'm Eddie Zellick with traffic.
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2: Temperatures today will climb to that 80 degree mark for an afternoon high, with chances for showers and storms increasing throughout the rest of the day. They still remain somewhat isolated, though, with our best chances being late in the afternoon. Temperatures tonight fall back down to the mid-60s. Once again tomorrow, topping out around 80. That's your 9 First Warning Forecast. I'm meteorologist Cameron Harden on John and Friends.
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6: I don't worry about nothing. I am wearing it now.

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Kiss 107.1, John and Friends. In case you missed it, 4.5 hours flown by Cincinnati stories, especially in wellness today, all powered by Hawksworth, Hawksworth.org, to create that Hawksworth habit. Please start donating, get on the books, because it could mean someone's life. I genuinely mean that. I've seen the impact personally. Now, this impact on this show has been immense. It's been to the moon today because of people like Keith Knapp, and then you had Adam and Emily and Miriam from Fit NKY. Then Stevie Carr, always grateful for her and her contribution. Now, we'll get back to your wellness checks. Just want to see how you're doing. Seriously, wellness checks on the radio. Here's some that we heard earlier, and yours coming up.

0: Just what I was having one. John Dowd and friends hanging with my friend Stevie Carr, asking our other friends here in the tri-state to chime in with their wellness. And like, actually, it's a wellness check, more specifically, trying to find out how you're doing. We got back to school for so many schools. Now, I think everybody's pretty much back after today, right?
1: Yeah.
0: Well, both sides of the river.
1: Except for my child. But, you know, that's a special situation when we get out of school the week after Memorial Day. So, like, we're in June.
0: Really?
1: Which feels very much like how I grew up. Yeah, it's crazy. So.
0: No,

0: That's how, yeah.
1: I felt the same way.
2: I know. Yeah.
1: I always felt like we went back later.
2: I agree.
1: End of August.
2: Yeah, but I think just with like the how hot it gets. I remember that first week, or that last week that we were in school because we didn't have air conditioning at Springmeyer. That like we had to have, we had to bring water bottles to school.
1: Same. I went to Mildred Dean Elementary that is no longer there. When you're going on 471, you look up and see, I think it's a St. E's Urgent Care.
2: Oh yeah,
1: or whatever that's up there. Oh, I was playing kickball up there.
2: Oh my gosh, or it's, really?
1: Swear. Mildred Dean no longer in existence, and
2: R.I.P.
1: I know.
2: R.I.P. But
1: why are all these establishments closing that I was a part of? Lachey's.
2: Oh my gosh.
1: Where we got engaged. Might be a me thing. So that's not my victory today.
2: That's not your victory. I'd love to hear other people's though. Bring the mood up.
1: what is Linda's? Linda, what you got?
3: I did not eat cake for breakfast
1: because
3: I made cake last. I've been baking like a freak. And I've just been eating all my baked goods, like, when I wake up in the morning.
1: Go ahead, Linda!
2: I mean, some people might say that's a plus. Some people might say that's the worst part, is that there wasn't cake for breakfast, so...
1: Cake and donuts, potato, potato.
2: A wellness win. Let's call it a wellness win.
1: That is a wellness win. Cake and donuts, like, cake is breakfast, though. Like, so I will debunk that. Even if you did have cake, Linda, I would be like...
2: I feel like that...
1: I'm proud cake, of you.
2: Yeah.
1: She also brought up baked goods. I'm ready to get back into that season. Sign me up. Sorry. I've been working so hard, too,
2: in
1: the gym and everything. And I'm like, no, bring on pumpkin spice. Bring it on.
2: I know.
1: I've flipped the switch. The switch is supposed to be our Western and Southern WBN fireworks. You do that. And then we go, okay, now bring on fall.
2: And then the slippery slope into, you know, sugar and cream-based things.
1: Oh, of it. Oh, sorry, Linda. This is not helping. Okay, more with Stevie Carr coming up. Your wellness check. Check in with it. 513-749-1071.
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16: Temperatures today will climb to that 80-degree mark for an afternoon high, with chances for showers and storms increasing throughout the rest of the day. They still remain somewhat isolated, though, with our best chances being late in the afternoon. Temperatures tonight fall back down to the mid-60s. Once again tomorrow, topping out around 80. That's your 9 First Warning Forecast. I'm meteorologist Cameron Harden on John and Friends.
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0: What a day it was, courtesy of you, Cincinnati. You put in work today on this show. Thank you so much. Kiss 107.1, John Dion and friends. So grateful for you. Summer ain't over. Not until the last blast of summer. The Western and Southern WEBN Fireworks Megacorp Pavilion will be the kickoff to that weekend. We're only a couple weeks away from that with Third Eye Blind. And then into an epic weekend where for the fireworks, that Sunday, I'll be at Newport on the Levee hanging out. They swing over to me, Cozumel. Who knows? But I cannot wait for the 50th Riverfest. Start planning ahead for that so then we can say, see you, summer. And then it's on to fall. Football. Cincinnati Bengals. Pumpkin spice. Flannels. Name it. You name it. Well, not flannel yet. It's still too hot. Okay. Talk to you tomorrow. Element Eatery. The Element Experience. Appreciate you, Cincinnati.
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2: Keri Russell's worked with an array of legends and A-listers since her big break on Felicity back in 1998. Many of them stars she dreamed of working with one day. But nowadays, with years of experience under her belt, she seeks out a different kind of co-star.
3: Yeah, simply put, nice might not be the right word, but as soon as you get older, you kind of just want to work with stable professional actors.
4: Yeah, she's like, I don't need any new best friends. She has great friends along with her great partner, our obsession, Matthew Reese.
2: She's blunt about what irks her as well. She doesn't have the patience to put up with any of her fellow actors' BS, which frankly, a lot apparently bring to the set. She says they can figure that out on their own time. Don't bring it to work.
3: And she stresses again, she just wants to work with professionals. Can you blame her?
2: Keri's been nominated for an Emmy again for her work on The Diplomat, something she's been up for 6 times without a win. But some think that might change this year. I love The Diplomat. It's on Netflix.
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0: Hey, thank you so much for listening as you're heading home, or maybe you're just heading out. You work late night like me. What's up, man? Hey, keep us on because I'm keeping you company at least till 11. I'm Matt Holliday. I do the night show here, and thank you so much for keeping us on.
1: I love y'all. 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
0: Dude, you're the best, man. Thank you so much. I got your Bruno Mars at Risk It All on.

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1: 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Why did somebody get ghosted? 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And the throwback throwdown. 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
3: Tonight, some spotty rain this evening, and then rain and storms into the morning. A 7 a.m. temperature of 67. Our Thursday, then, a few leftover showers and gradual clearing. A high of 81. At night, fair skies and a low down to 65. That's the forecast. I'm 9 First Warning Chief Meteorologist Steve Raleigh.
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All right, as much as I love summer in Cincinnati, summer in Cancun sounds a little better. Let's get you out there like a full week on vacation. No, no, no. This isn't just like a 3-day little weekend or whatever. No, you're winning a full all expenses paid week trip out to Cancun. 7 days, 6 nights. And of course, the Fred Show is giving that to you again tomorrow, 8:30 a.m. Set the reminder, man. You need to work on that tan and hit a beach.

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